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2: Good evening. Occasional showers and thunderstorms over the next few days. A look at your forecast details in just a bit. Crews are once again mowing boulevards and ditches along Highways 12 and 52 after Steinbach and Manitoba Transportation and Infrastructure reached a new agreement. The city has provided the service for many years under a fee-for-service arrangement with the province. Mayor Earl Funk says residents can expect improvements soon.
3: We do want to have a beautiful city, and we do have one. And like I say, our staff will get on top of every and they'll catch up. And I think it'll happen faster than we actually realize.
2: City Manager Troy Workington explains the city provides resources for the mowing of medians and ditches along PTH 12 and PTH 52 that are under MTI's jurisdiction. Graduation day for Serena Jafari of the Niverville High School brings a deeper sense of appreciation than it might for some. Jafari and her family escaped Afghanistan some years ago when the Taliban banned freedom of education for its women.
4: It's unbelievable. Like, we are the 21st century and it's 2026. I still can't believe there is a country, which is my country, that restricts women from their like basic freedoms, which is unbelievable.
2: Jafari and her peers at Niverville High School will be receiving their diplomas tomorrow. Yesterday was another wild day of weather across southern Manitoba. To tell us more, here's reporter Shannon Duick.
5: Heavy rain accompanied a storm system that also produced funnel clouds near Carmen. Meteorologist Brad Vrolik with Environment Canada says this system produced funnel clouds four consecutive days on the prairies.
6: First in Alberta, then a couple days in Saskatchewan, and then here. So yesterday we did get the report from Carmen, and then we also had some reports back in Saskatchewan as far back as North Battleford. So really it was just kind of a very long, elongated band of showers and thunderstorms.
5: Stonewall received the most rain Tuesday with 70 millimeters. The eastern region saw considerably less, with Elma leading the way with about 12 millimeters, while Steinbach received only 3.5. I'm Shannon Duick.
2: Steinbach RCMP focused on more than just public safety during summer in the city this year. Here's reporter Afton Berg with the details.
7: Staff Sergeant Mike Maxwell says officers spent the weekend walking the festival grounds, interacting with families, and building relationships with residents. Maxwell says those connections are an important part of policing.
8: They spent a lot of time down at Summer in the City, walking the streets, getting to know the people, just having fun and enjoying it. And that's the best way to do this job.
7: Maxwell says officers from Steinbach and other communities helped staff the event. I'm Afton Berg.
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2: A special weather statement is in effect. Partly cloudy tonight, scattered showers and thunderstorms, a low of 12 degrees. Tomorrow, chance of afternoon showers and thunderstorms, a high of 24. On Friday, a mix of sun and cloud, 26 degrees, and then showers for Saturday with a high of 22. Current weather conditions can be found anytime on the Low End Body Shop weather page on your Steinbach Online app. I'm Judy Peters.
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4: A special weather statement is in effect. Partly cloudy tonight, scattered showers and thunderstorms, a low of 12 degrees. Tomorrow, chance of afternoon showers and thunderstorms, a high of 24. On Friday, a mix of sun and cloud, 26 degrees, and then showers for Saturday with a high of 22. Current weather conditions can be found anytime on the Lowen Body Shop weather page on your Steinbeck Online app. I'm Judy Peters.
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3: A special weather statement is in effect. Partly cloudy tonight, scattered showers and thunderstorms, a low of 12 degrees. Tomorrow, chance of afternoon showers and thunderstorms, a high of 24. On Friday, a mix of sun and cloud, 26 degrees, and then showers for Saturday with a high of 22. Current weather conditions can be found anytime on the Lowen Body Shop weather page on your Steinbeck Online app. I'm Judy Peters.

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1: Mowing has resumed along Highways 12 and 52 in Steinbach. And a Niverville student tells us why graduation is extra special for her.
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1: Good evening, I'm Judy Peters. Risk of a thunderstorm tonight and a low of 12 degrees. Tomorrow we could see more showers. Your forecast details follow the local news. Mowing has resumed along Highways 12 and 52 in Steinbach after the city and province renewed a long-standing service agreement. The deal ends weeks of frustration over overgrown boulevards and medians that drew complaints from residents. Mayor Earl Funk says residents helped keep the issue front and center.
2: And I would give credit to the residents of Steinbach and also our city staff that even though the communication had broken down, they continued to call and keep those lines open and continued to negotiate a deal for Steinbach.
1: City Manager Troy Workington says the agreement for services has been in place for a long time, has worked well, and is reviewed and renewed annually. He explains the city provides resources for the mowing of medians and ditches along PTH 12 and PTH 52 that are under MTI's jurisdiction. Niverville graduate Serena Jafari looks back on what her life would have been like if her family had not escaped Afghanistan 9 years ago. As a female, getting an education would not have been possible.
3: Even more harsher, I would have been married. When I was 10, I would have to get married because when girls reach the age of 9, they believe that girls are mature enough to get married, but they're not allowed to study.
1: Jafari graduates with her peers at Niverville High School tomorrow. Southeast Manitoba saw much lower rainfall totals than other parts of the province during Tuesday's storm system. Manitoba Agriculture reports Steinbach received just 3.5 millimeters of rain, while Marchand had 7.1 millimeters, and Richer received 5.5. Elma received 11.9 millimeters, while 9.4 millimeters of rain fell in Beausejour. A couple of funnel clouds were reported last night near Carmen. Steinbach RCMP focused on more than just public safety during summer in the city this year. Reporter Afton Berg tells us more.
4: Staff Sergeant Mike Maxwell says officers spent the weekend walking the festival grounds, interacting with families, and building relationships with residents. Maxwell says those connections are an important part of policing.
5: They spent a lot of time down at Summer in the City, walking the streets, getting to know the people, just having fun and enjoying it. And that's the best way to do this job.
4: Maxwell says officers from Steinbach and other communities helped staff the event. I'm Afton Berg.
1: Great taste meets great local coverage. 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

0: official weather statement is in effect. Partly cloudy tonight, scattered showers and thunderstorms, a low of 12 degrees. Tomorrow, chance of afternoon showers and thunderstorms, a high of 24. On Friday, a mix of sun and cloud, 26 degrees, and then showers for Saturday with a high of 22. Current weather conditions can be found anytime on the Lowen Body Shop weather page on your Steinbach online app. I'm Judy Peters.
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2: A special weather statement is in effect. Partly cloudy tonight, scattered showers and thunderstorms, a low of 12 degrees. Tomorrow, chance of afternoon showers and thunderstorms, a high of 24. On Friday, a mix of sun and cloud, 26 degrees, and then showers for Saturday with a high of 22. Current weather conditions can be found anytime on the Lowen Body Shop weather page on your Steinbach Online app. I'm Judy Peters.
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4: A special weather statement is in effect. Partly cloudy tonight, scattered showers and thunderstorms, a low of 12 degrees. Tomorrow, chance of afternoon showers and thunderstorms, a high of 24. On Friday, a mix of sun and cloud, 26 degrees, and then showers for Saturday with a high of 22. Current weather conditions can be found anytime on the Lowen Body Shop weather page on your Steinbach Online app. I'm Judy Peters.
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4: Good evening. Occasional showers and thunderstorms over the next few days. A look at your forecast details in just a bit. Crews are once again mowing boulevards and ditches along highways 12 and 52 after Steinbach and Manitoba Transportation and Infrastructure reached a new agreement. The city has provided the service for many years under a fee-for-service arrangement with the province. Mayor Earl Funk says residents can expect improvements soon.
5: We do want to have a beautiful city, and we do have one. And like I say, our staff will get on top of every and they'll catch up. And I think it'll happen faster than we actually realize. City

0: 21st century and it's 2026, I still can't believe there is a country, which is my country, that restrict women from their like basic freedoms, which is unbelievable.
1: Jafari and her peers at Niverville High School will be receiving their diplomas tomorrow. Yesterday was another wild day of weather across southern Manitoba. To tell us more, here's reporter Shannon Duick.
2: Heavy rain accompanied a storm system that also produced funnel clouds near Carmen. Meteorologist Brad Vrolik with Environment Canada says this system produced funnel clouds four consecutive days on the prairies.
3: First in Alberta, then a couple days in Saskatchewan, and then here. So yesterday we did get the report from Carmen, and then we also had some reports back in Saskatchewan as far back as North Battleford. So really it was just kind of a very long, elongated band of showers and thunderstorms.
2: Stonewall received the most rain Tuesday with 70 millimeters. The eastern region saw considerably less, with Elma leading the way with about 12 millimeters, while Steinbeck received only 3.5. I'm Shannon Duick.
1: Steinbeck RCMP focused on more than just public safety during summer in the city this year. Here's reporter Afton Berg with the details.
4: Staff Sergeant Mike Maxwell says officers spent the weekend walking the festival grounds, interacting with families, and building relationships with residents. Maxwell says those connections are an important part of policing.
5: They spent a lot of time down at Summer in the City, walking the streets, getting to know the people, just having fun and enjoying it. And that's the best way to do this job.
4: Maxwell says officers from Steinbeck and other communities helped staff the event. I'm Afton Berg.
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1: A special weather statement is in effect. Partly cloudy tonight, scattered showers and thunderstorms, a low of 12 degrees. Tomorrow, chance of afternoon showers and thunderstorms, a high of 24. On Friday, a mix of sun and cloud, 26 degrees, and then showers for Saturday with a high of 22. Current weather conditions can be found anytime on the Lowen Body Shop weather page on your Steinbeck Online app. I'm Judy Peters.
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2: A special weather statement is in effect. Partly cloudy tonight, scattered showers and thunderstorms, a low of 12 degrees. Tomorrow, chance of afternoon showers and thunderstorms, a high of 24. On Friday, a mix of sun and cloud, 26 degrees, and then showers for Saturday with a high of 22. Current weather conditions can be found anytime on the Lowen Body Shop weather page on your Steinbeck Online app. I'm Judy Peters.
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4: A special weather statement is in effect. Partly cloudy tonight, scattered showers and thunderstorms, a low of 12 degrees. Tomorrow, chance of afternoon showers and thunderstorms, a high of 24. On Friday, a mix of sun and cloud, 26 degrees, and then showers for Saturday with a high of 22. Current weather conditions can be found anytime on the Lowen Body Shop weather page on your Steinbach Online app. I'm Judy Peters.
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CILT is a proud part of Golden West. 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
2: A special weather statement is in effect. Partly cloudy tonight, scattered showers and thunderstorms, a low of 12 degrees. Tomorrow, chance of afternoon showers and thunderstorms, a high of 24. On Friday, a mix of sun and cloud, 26 degrees, and then showers for Saturday with a high of 22. Current weather conditions can be found anytime on the Lowen Body Shop weather page on your Steinbeck Online app. I'm Judy Peters.
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2: A special weather statement is in effect. Partly cloudy tonight, scattered showers and thunderstorms, a low of 12 degrees. Tomorrow, chance of afternoon showers and thunderstorms, a high of 24. On Friday, a mix of sun and cloud, 26 degrees, and then showers for Saturday with a high of 22. Current weather conditions can be found anytime on the Lowen Body Shop weather page on your Steinbeck Online app. I'm Judy Peters.
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0: 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Sometimes they're a little bit furry, a little bit feathery, and often make you say, aww. It's Pet of the Day, turning your morning stroll on the Mix 96 Facebook page into a smile and a chance to win a prize pack from LR Horse and Pet. 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
1: A special weather statement is in effect. Partly cloudy tonight, scattered showers and thunderstorms, a low of 12 degrees. Tomorrow, chance of afternoon showers and thunderstorms, a high of 24. On Friday, a mix of sun and cloud, 26 degrees, and then showers for Saturday with a high of 22. Current weather conditions can be found anytime on the Lowen Body Shop weather page on your Steinbeck Online app. I'm Judy Peters.
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3: A special weather statement is in effect. Partly cloudy tonight, scattered showers and thunderstorms, a low of 12 degrees. Tomorrow, chance of afternoon showers and thunderstorms, a high of 24. On Friday, a mix of sun and cloud, 26 degrees, and then showers for Saturday with a high of 22. Current weather conditions can be found anytime on the Lowen Body Shop weather page on your Steinbach Online app. I'm Judy Peters.
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1: Partly cloudy and 12 degrees. Later today, risk of a thunderstorm with a high of 24. On Friday, partly sunny and 26. And then showers for Saturday, a high of 22. Current weather conditions and the 7-day forecast can be found anytime on the Low End Body Shop weather page. 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
2: Steinbeck Online Weather.
3: Partly cloudy and 12 degrees. Later today, risk of a thunderstorm with a high of 24. On Friday, partly sunny and 26, and then showers for Saturday, a high of 22. Current weather conditions and the 7-day forecast can be found anytime on the Lowen Body Shop weather page. 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
3: Partly cloudy and 12 degrees. Later today, risk of a thunderstorm with a high of 24. On Friday, partly sunny and 26, and then showers for Saturday, a high of 22. Current weather conditions and the 7-day forecast can be found anytime on the Low End Body Shop weather page. That's on your Steinbeck Online app. I'm Judy Peters.
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0: 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And Mix 96 is right there with you. 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
1: Partly cloudy and 12 degrees. Later today, risk of a thunderstorm with a high of 24. On Friday, partly sunny and 26, and then showers for Saturday, a high of 22. Current weather conditions and the 7-day forecast can be found anytime on the Lowen Body Shop weather page. 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
3: Partly cloudy and 12 degrees. Later today, risk of a thunderstorm with a high of 24. On Friday, partly sunny and 26, and then showers for Saturday, a high of 22. Current weather conditions and the 7-day forecast can be found anytime on the Lowen Body Shop weather page. 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
1: Partly cloudy and 12 degrees. Later today, risk of a thunderstorm with a high of 24. On Friday, partly sunny and 26, and then showers for Saturday, a high of 22. Current weather conditions and the 7-day forecast can be found anytime on the Lowen Body Shop weather page. 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
3: Partly cloudy and 12 degrees. Later today, risk of a thunderstorm with a high of 24. On Friday, partly sunny and 26, and then showers for Saturday, a high of 22. Current weather conditions and the 7-day forecast can be found anytime on the Lowen Body Shop weather page. 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
1: Partly cloudy and 12 degrees. Later today, risk of a thunderstorm with a high of 24. On Friday, partly sunny and 26, and then showers for Saturday, a high of 22. Current weather conditions and the 7-day forecast can be found anytime on the Lowen Body Shop weather page. That's on your Steinbeck Online app. I'm Judy Peters.
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1: Partly cloudy and 12 degrees. Later today, risk of a thunderstorm with a high of 24. On Friday, partly sunny and 26, and then showers for Saturday, a high of 22. Current weather conditions and the 7-day forecast can be found anytime on the Low End Body Shop weather page. 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
2: Partly cloudy and 12 degrees. Later today, risk of a thunderstorm with a high of 24. On Friday, partly sunny and 26, and then showers for Saturday, a high of 22. Current weather conditions and the 7-day forecast can be found anytime on the Low End Body Shop weather page. That's on your Steinbach Online app. I'm Judy Peters.
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3: Partly cloudy and 12 degrees. Later today, risk of a thunderstorm with a high of 24. On Friday, partly sunny and 26, and then showers for Saturday, a high of 22. Current weather conditions and the 7-day forecast can be found anytime on the Lowen Body Shop weather page. That's on your Steinbeck Online app. I'm Judy Peters.
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2: Partly cloudy and 12 degrees. Later today, risk of a thunderstorm with a high of 24. On Friday, partly sunny and 26, and then showers for Saturday, a high of 22. Current weather conditions and the 7-day forecast can be found anytime on the Low End Body Shop weather page. That's on your Steinbach Online app. I'm Judy Peters.

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1: Steinbach Online News with Paul Hebert, Coldwell Banker Real Estate. His goal is to make your next move the right one, with honesty, professionalism, and enthusiasm every step of the way.
2: Good morning. I'm Addie Lowen. We're expecting a mix of sun and cloud today. Chance of showers, possible thunderstorm, and Humidex is kicking in today, feeling more like 28 degrees. More weather details are coming up in just moments. And Southern Health says Steinbach's growth is helping attract healthcare workers to the community. With more, here's reporter Judy Peters.
3: Southern Health CEO Dana Heumann says recruits are looking at factors such as housing, shopping, daycare, and recreation when choosing where to work. Heumann notes there's a lot of desirability within the Steinbach and surrounding area due to the options and how much the community has grown. Mayor Earl Funk says the city is encouraged by Southern Health's commitment to doctor recruitment and its willingness to work with the community. I'm Judy Peters.
2: And a spokesperson for Manitoba Agriculture says the seeding deadline for crop insurance has now passed. Paulson soybean specialist Dennis Lang says 97% of seeding in Manitoba was completed by the June 20th deadline. He says precipitation the last week has been variable.
4: It's been a bit of a cooler start off to this spring. We've had some warmer days. Crops like soybeans, for example, would benefit from some warmer weather. And looking in the long-range forecast into later part of next week, it looks like we're going to get some of that warmer weather coming soon.
2: In this week's crop report, Lang says spring cereals are now mostly at the five-leaf to tillage stage, while corn continues to advance rapidly, with most fields between the V2 and V4 stages. Canola development has progressed quickly, while soybeans have handled the excess moisture better than most crops. And as they readied themselves for the final curtain call, Principal Paul Grosskopf commends Niverville High School grads for taking initiative this past year.
5: You're told it's a tough year for students also to take initiative. They're trying to balance work, school life, provincial exams, getting to the end, applying for university, all those things. So it's tough to their credit, to take initiative in their grade 12 year. So anything that they did take, I think, is hats off to them, because that means they went above and beyond.
2: The graduating class will be donning cap and gown later today in the high school gymnasium. And the Steinbach Community Foundation is hoping to raise $32,000 to help provide turkeys for local Christmas hampers. Southeast Helping Hands Executive Director Ken Dick says he appreciates the support from the foundation and a very generous community.
6: We will reach it. We will actually go over. I'm sure of it. Knowing the people in town, it'll go over. And apparently, if they find a turkey outfit to wear, I could be wearing a turkey outfit.
2: A chine turkey display will soon appear on Main Street in Steinbach to track the campaign's progress. Meanwhile, Dick notes, planning is underway to provide food hampers to families in need this Christmas. And whether you're on the go or at home, stay in the loop with the latest local stories. 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
7: Mark Eichhorst is the coach of the U13 Hanover Blue Flag football team. He says this year's been special for a number of reasons.
8: We have a really good group of players. We've got a full range of young guys. Some are brand new to organized sports. Some have played other organized sports but are maybe new to flag football. And others have played flag and even tackle football for a few years. So it's a full range. It's been a lot of fun to see them develop, to learn new skills, get to know players from, you know, other schools, people that they aren't familiar with. And it's not just about football, right? It's also about character. So the coaching staff do a lot of work on, you know, don't get down on yourself. Don't be too hard on yourself. Don't be hard on your teammates. Respect each other. Respect the officials. And just have a good time.
7: The coach adds there's a big event coming up on Saturday in Winnipeg, and he's looking forward to seeing a lot of fans come out. In the 2026 World Cup, Canada lost to Switzerland 2-1, but Canada will advance to the next knockout stage. In AA baseball, Winnipeg over Sioux City 10-4, and in Major League Baseball, the Blue Jays lost to Houston 3-1. 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
9: To start our Thursday, we're sitting at 12 degrees, almost no wind, just a light breeze from the west-northwest, and we've got a partly cloudy sky. We can expect sunshine this morning, then partly cloudy in the afternoon, with a small chance of rain and a risk of a thunderstorm. We're looking at a high of 25 today and a UV index of 7 or high. Then for this evening, partly cloudy with a small chance of rain and a risk of a thunderstorm. Fog developing overnight and a low of 13. Tomorrow, that fog once again dissipating with a partly cloudy sky expected. Small chance of rain and a high of 26. And then for Saturday, showers and a high of 24 degrees. Check the local weather radar map anytime on the Low and Body Shop local weather page on Steinbeck Online.
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0: Today is the second last or penultimate day of school, at least in the Hanover School Division and Red River Valley School Divisions. In the St. River School Division, DSFM, Borderland School Division, and Sunrise, they all still have one more day on Monday. Possibly a half day. I'm Kenton Dick. Good morning. In for Courtney Rempel here on the Mixed Morning Show. Just heard Taylor Swift, "I Knew It, I Knew You." And as we wrap up the school year, yesterday I was talking about teacher gifts. The gifts you get for your kids' teachers at the end of this school year. Now, Melissa is actually a volunteer art teacher with a small private school, and she got a nice, lovely gift.
1: It was kind of a joint effort of a little thank you package, which was so sweet and unexpected, but it was a nice little compiled notepad of all sorts of little sticky notes, pencils and apples and just the cutest stuff. And then I got, of course, a pink palette hair clip, so I can wear that for every class I teach. And I also got some cute little chicken mini lights because everyone knows me as a bit of a crazy chicken lady.
0: 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And being the crazy chicken lady is a great place to start. We got your forecast coming up in a moment, then Dua Lipa training season.
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0: Sitting right around 12 degrees at the moment. We've got a partly cloudy sky.

0: which also means partly sunny, 97% humidity, and it's calm. No wind to speak of. Now, it should be sunny this morning, then partly cloudy, small chance of rain and a risk of a thunderstorm this afternoon, high 25 degrees and a UV index of 7 or high. For this evening, partly cloudy, small chance of rain and a risk of a thunderstorm, some fog developing overnight and a low of 13 degrees. Tomorrow, partly cloudy, I feel like I'm repeating myself, small chance of rain and a risk of a thunderstorm in the afternoon. We're talking a high of 26 tomorrow. And then for Saturday, showers and a high of 24 degrees to kick off the weekend. Stay ahead of the weather with a full 7-day forecast on the Low & Body Shop local weather page on Steinbeck Online.
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Another huge congratulations to the 515 grads from the Steinbeck Regional Secondary School. Yesterday was the big day, a very lengthy ceremony, and then a big party. And I'm sure some of those grads are actually still awake from last night, kind of crossing paths with people that are going to work. I'm Kenton Dick. We just heard Dua Lipa with Training Season on Mix 96. And today over on Steinbeck Online, celebrating the grads over at the Niverville High School. You can check out that article. This is Disclosure and Sam Smith with Latch.

0: I've got a teacher friend that received a meat bouquet as an end-of-the-year gift. And honestly, it was great. I helped him out with it. It was delicious. I'm Kenton Dick. We just heard Disclosure featuring Sam Smith with Latch. Courtney Rempel is out for the day, so I'm holding the fort down here in the Mix 96 studio furnished by Solomons in Steinbeck as we wrap up the school year. Now, great conversation yesterday about the gifts we get our kids' teachers. I was chatting with Desiree. She gets her kids' teachers a loaf of sourdough, homemade, of course. But that's not all. Also, some homemade goat milk soap.
1: Yeah, I make my own goat milk soap. I have goats here that I milk, and then I make soap with it at home.
0: I know nothing about soap making. Is goat milk something people usually use for soap?
1: Yes, it's very good for your skin, and I also add oats in it that also makes good for your skin as well, and it adds like scrubbies in it, I guess, so it makes it like a little scrubber inside the soap.
0: There's got to be quite the process from turning goat milk into soap, because I feel like that would just make me smell sour.
1: No, it doesn't. I honestly don't know why it doesn't, but it just doesn't. I freeze the milk and then mix it with lye and then like coconut oil and castor oils and essential oils, and it smells super good, and yeah, good for your skin.
0: There you have it. Make your kids' teachers goat milk soap. A little extra, but I love it. We've got Martin Garrix and Ed Sheeran on the way with Repeat It. Celebrate
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0: The Mixed Morning Show. In for Corny Rempel, I'm Kenton Dick. Unfortunately, I'm looking at the Low and Body Shop local weather page on SteinbeckOnline.com. And we have got rain in the forecast every single day from now until next Tuesday. So 6 out of 7 days. That doesn't mean a lot of rain, but there's a chance every single day. What I'm holding out hope for is the 7th day in the 7-day forecast, next Wednesday. Currently looking at 32 degrees and sunshine. Oh, wouldn't that be nice? Hopefully. We do have our forecast for the next few days right after your news.
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2: Good morning. I'm Addie Lowen. We've got a partly sunny start to the day, expecting a high of 25 degrees with a risk of an afternoon thunderstorm. More weather details are coming up in just moments. And Southern Health's chief executive officer is crediting Steinbeck's amenities and welcoming atmosphere for helping attract healthcare professionals. With more, here's reporter Judy Peters.
3: The health authority says community features often play a major role in recruitment and retention efforts. Dana Heumann with Southern Health recently told Steinbeck's Strategic Priorities Committee that recruits are looking at factors such as housing, daycare, shopping, and recreational opportunities. Heumann noted that Steinbeck is also one of the friendliest places she has ever visited. Mayor Earl Funk says the city remains committed to partnering with Southern Health and other stakeholders on healthcare recruitment initiatives. I'm Judy Peters.
2: And Niverville grad valedictorian Adam Schmidtke is feeling confident in his role as this year's valedictorian. Schmidtke was selected by peer vote.
4: I think honestly, in terms of a person that you want representing a grade, you want the person to be hardworking, you want them to be trustworthy, you want them to be kind. And I think in terms of the friendships that I've created, I think that I've filled out those categories.
2: 106 Niverville High School students will be receiving their graduation diplomas today. And a new community fundraiser is aiming to raise $32,000 to help purchase turkeys for Christmas hampers in Steinbeck. The Turkey Challenge is a partnership between Steinbeck Community Foundation and Southeast Helping Hands. Foundation Board Chair Mary Jane Hebert says they believe that through a partnership between the foundation and the community, the fundraiser will be a success. She notes about $1,300 has already been donated before the campaign's public launch. Donations for the Turkey Challenge can be made through Steinbeck Community Foundation. And a spokesperson for Manitoba Agriculture says farmers with excess moisture are still assessing crop damage. Dennis Lang, pulse and soybean specialist, gives us some of the highlights from this week's crop report.
5: The crop insurance deadline for seeding is June 20th, so that has now passed. As of that date, we are sitting at about 97% complete around the province. The biggest areas right now that had some challenges would be in the northwest region. They had some heavy rainfall early on, so seeding progress has slowed in that area and pretty much finished now.
2: Meanwhile, Lang says spring cereals are now mostly at the five-leaf to tillage stage, while corn continues to advance rapidly, with most fields between the V2 and V4 stages. Canola development has progressed quickly, while soybeans have handled the excess moisture better than most crops. And whether you're driving, working, or relaxing, the Steinbeck Online app makes it easy to listen live and keep up with the local news that matters most.
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6: Mark Eichhorst is the coach of the U13 Hanover Blue Flag football team. He says this year's been special for a number of reasons.
7: We have a really good group of players. We've got a full range of young guys. Some are brand new to organized sports. Some have played other organized sports but are maybe new to flag football. And others have played flag and even tackle football for a few years. So it's a full range. It's been a lot of fun to see them develop, to learn new skills. Get to know players from, you know, other schools, people that they aren't familiar with. And it's not just about football, right? It's also about character. So the coaching staff do a lot of work on, you know, don't get down on yourself. Don't be too hard on yourself. Don't be hard on your teammates. Respect each other. Respect the officials and just have a good time.
6: The coach adds there's a big event coming up on Saturday in Winnipeg, and he's looking forward to seeing a lot of fans come out. In the 2026 World Cup, Canada lost to Switzerland 2-1, but Canada will advance to the next knockout stage. In AA baseball, Winnipeg over Sioux City 10-4, and in Major League Baseball, the Blue Jays lost to Houston 3-1. 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It's on SteinbeckOnline.com. I'm Dave Anthony.
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0: To start our Thursday, we're sitting at 12 degrees. Almost no wind, just a light breeze from the west-northwest. And we've got a partly cloudy sky. We can expect sunshine this morning, then partly cloudy in the afternoon with a small chance of rain and a risk of a thunderstorm. We're looking at a high of 25 today and a UV index of 7 or high. Then for this evening, partly cloudy with a small chance of rain and a risk of a thunderstorm. Fog developing overnight and a low of 13. Tomorrow, that fog once again dissipating with a partly cloudy sky expected. Small chance of rain and a high of 26. And then for Saturday, showers and a high of 24 degrees. Check the local weather radar map anytime on the Low and Body Shop local weather page on Steinbeck Online.
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Corny Remple is out for the day today. I don't know, gallivanting around somewhere. So here I am, Kent and Dick, in on the Mix Morning Show. We just heard Elton John and Britney Spears with Hold Me Closer, and up next, Loud Luxury and Charlie on a Friday, Young and Foolish.

0: Good morning. I'm Kenton Dick in for Corny Rempel, as mentioned, which is for Loud Luxury featuring Charlie on a Friday, Young and Foolish. Now, as we wrap up this school year, yesterday we were talking about the teachers we'd love to go back to apologize to and the teachers we'd love to go back to thank for being awesome. I was chatting with Rudy Martins, and he says he's got too many teachers to apologize to, but a few he would love to thank. One in particular comes to mind.
1: I'd say Dave Shetler, who has been both my kids' principal through Bloomin' Arts School.
0: Yeah.
1: My son is now just graduating from Bloomin' Arts School, but Dave Shetler was my phys ed teacher for a couple of years in CLECO many, many years ago.
0: How cool is that to have him as your teacher back in the day and then your kid's principal?
1: Yep, very cool.
0: And Dave is a great guy. If you know him, thank him. He might be your kid's principal if you happen to be in the Bloomin' Arts area. Just a few moments back to the music. Zara Larsson's coming up with Midnight Sun right after your forecast.
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0: Temperatures dipped a little bit, now 11 degrees in Steinbach. A partly cloudy sky, 97% humidity, and it's calm. Almost no wind to speak of. We love that. Now, should be sunny this morning with a partly cloudy sky a little later on. Small chance of rain, risk of a thunderstorm this afternoon, high 25 degrees, and a UV index of 7 or high. This evening, partly cloudy. Could see some drizzle, could also see a thunderstorm roll through, some fog patches developing overnight and a low of 13. Tomorrow, partly cloudy with a small chance of rain and a risk of a thunderstorm in the afternoon, seems to be a trend. Fog dissipating in the morning and a high of 26. And then for Saturday, showers and a high of 24 degrees. Know when the sun rises and sets with the Lowen Body Shop local weather page on Steinbach Online.
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1: That's Jamie Fine with Cups of Coffee on Mix 96. Headed towards 7 o'clock, I'm Kenton Dick in for Corny Rempel. And just a reminder, Dairy Queen celebrates summer underway. Carmel Clamore has been all over the place at fairs and festivals. This coming weekend, she's going to be in Vita for their Canada Day celebrations. And of course, also a part of Dairy Queen celebrates summer, we've got prizes to give away all summer long. Up for grabs right now is a beautiful electric steel leaf blower from the rental house. This thing is beautiful. Just listen to this. And apparently there goes all my papers. Win this thing. Electric steel leaf blower from the rental house. You can enter to win over on the Dairy Queen Celebrate Summer page on Steinbeck Online. Submit photos of your summer project for your chance to win.
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1: Good morning, I'm Addie Lowen. Today, a mix of sun and cloud, chance of showers, possible thunderstorm, about the same for tomorrow, and we're expecting a quite wet final weekend of June. More weather details are on the way in just moments. And a new community fundraiser is aiming to raise $32,000 to help purchase turkeys for Christmas hampers in Steinbach. 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
2: The Turkey Challenge is a partnership between the Steinbach Community Foundation and Southeast Helping Hands. Foundation Board Chair Mary Jane Hebert says they believe that through a partnership between the foundation and the community, the fundraiser will be a success. She notes about $1,300 has already been donated before the campaign's public launch. Donations for the Turkey Challenge can be made through the Steinbach Community Foundation. I'm Judy Peters.
1: And Southern Health officials say Steinbach's growth is helping attract healthcare workers to the community. CEO Dana Heumann says recruits are looking at factors such as housing, shopping, daycare, and recreation when choosing where to work. She recently told the city there's a lot of desirability within the Steinbach and surrounding area due to the options and how much the community has grown. Heumann also noted that Steinbach is one of the friendliest places she has ever visited. And as they are readying themselves for the final curtain call, Principal Paul Grosskopf commends Niverville High School grads for taking initiative this past year.
3: You're told it's a tough year for students also to take initiative. They're trying to balance work, school life, provincial exams, getting to the end, applying for university, all those things. So it's tough to their credit to take initiative in their grade 12 year. So anything that they did take, I think is hats off to them because that means they did went above and beyond.
1: The 106 students in the graduating class of 2026 will be donning cap and gown later today in the Niverville High School gymnasium. And a spokesperson for Manitoba Agriculture says farmers with excess moisture are still assessing crop damage. Dennis Lang, pulse and soybean specialist, gives us some of the highlights from this week's crop report.
4: The crop insurance deadline for seeding is June 20th, so that has now passed. As of that date, we are sitting at about 97% complete around the province.
1: Meanwhile, Lang says spring cereals are now mostly at the five-leaf to tillage stage, while corn continues to advance rapidly, with most fields between the V2 and V4 stages. Canola development has progressed quickly, while soybeans have handled the excess moisture better than most crops. And morning, noon, and night, Steinbach Online keeps you connected to the stories that matter in the Southeast. 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
5: Mark Eichhorst is the coach of the U13 Hanover Blue Flag football team. He says this year's been special for a number of reasons.
6: We have a really good group of players. We've got a full range of young guys. Some are brand new to organized sports. Some have played other organized sports, but are maybe new to flag football, and others have played flag and even tackle football for a few years. So it's a full range. It's been a lot of fun to see them develop, to learn new skills, get to know players from, you know, other schools, people that they aren't familiar with. And it's not just about football, right? It's also about character. So the coaching staff do a lot of work on, you know, don't get down on yourself. Don't be too hard on yourself. Don't be hard on your teammates. Respect each other. Respect the officials. And just have a good time.
5: The coach adds there's a big event coming up on Saturday in Winnipeg, and he's looking forward to seeing a lot of fans come out. In the 2026 World Cup, Canada lost to Switzerland 2-1, but Canada will advance to the next knockout stage. In AA baseball, Winnipeg over Sioux City 10-4, and in Major League Baseball, the Blue Jays lost to Houston 3-1. 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I'm Dave Anthony.
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7: Partly cloudy at the moment, but we are enjoying sunshine. 12 degrees in the Steinbach area, 98% humidity, and it's calm. And we should enjoy sunshine throughout the morning today, then partly cloudy in the afternoon with a small chance of rain and a risk of a thunderstorm. High 25 degrees and a UV index of 7 or high. Then partly cloudy this evening, a small chance of rain and a risk of a thunderstorm. Some fog developing overnight and a low of 13 degrees. Partly cloudy tomorrow, but once again, you guessed it, small chance of rain and a risk of a thunderstorm in the afternoon, with wind from the south and a high of 26 for Saturday, kicking off the weekend with showers and 24 degrees. Get all your weather details on the Low and Body Shop local weather page on the Steinbeck Online app.
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0: We've got a puddle in the parking lot just below the studio window. That's like a perfect mirror at the moment. It's beautiful. I'm Kenton Dick. Good morning. This is the Mix Morning Show. We just heard Bruno Mars, I Just Might. I'm in for Corny Rempel this Thursday, and it's the second last day of school, at least in the Hanover School Division. Also in the Red River Valley School Division, although I know some school divisions do have one more day of class on Monday. Now, I don't know if you knew this, but flag football has been taking off here in southeastern Manitoba and really just around the country. It's been growing in popularity. Dave Anthony with Sports was recently chatting with Mark Eichhorst, who is the coach of the Hanover Blue flag football team, and just talking a little bit about the growth in popularity.
1: It's definitely a fast-growing sport, not only in our region, but across the country. It's going to be in the Summer Olympics coming up, so I think there's a lot of excitement around that. Here in Hanover, we've seen growth. Last year, there was just one U14 team, and I was coaching that, and we had seven players signed up. The game is 5-on-5, so seven means a lot of running for the players. This year, we've got two teams in Hanover with a total of, I think, 25 players signed up. So that's a pretty significant growth from one year to the next. I know Niverville had an additional team. I think Rishaud also had an additional team this year. So it's a popular sport. It's co-ed. I'd like to encourage any girls that are interested, give it a try.
0: Flag football. 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There's a U14 flag football jamboree this coming weekend. Sabrina Carpenter's up next with Taste after your forecast.
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2: Steinbeck Online weather.
0: Sunshine this morning, then partly cloudy with a small chance of rain this afternoon. Also a risk of a thunderstorm. We're looking at a high of 25 degrees today and a UV index of 7 or high. Partly cloudy this evening, small chance of rain and a risk of a thunderstorm. Some fog developing overnight and a low of 13. Tomorrow, partly cloudy once again. And yes, a small chance of rain with a risk of a thunderstorm. Wind from the south and a high of 26 expected. For Saturday, kicking off the weekend with showers and a high of 24. Right now in the southeast, sitting at 12 degrees, we have a partly cloudy sky with quite a bit of sunshine to kick off the morning. 98% humidity, and it is calm out there. Check the local weather radar map anytime on the Low and Body Shop local weather page on Steinbeck Online.
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In for Corny Ramble on the Mixed Morning Show, I'm Kenton Dick, and that was Sabrina Carpenter with Taste. Now, if I'm not mistaken, usually school admins like to schedule the last day of classes for the year kind of like midweek, like Tuesday through Thursday. That way you've got like a few days in the last week of school and then you call it. This year, though, in the Hanover School Division, tomorrow's the last day, a Friday. And I have heard some teachers complain about this, which does make sense. You basically got last day of school energy for a whole week, which is a lot to handle. However, in the St. River School Division, DSFM, Borderland School Division, and Sunrise School Division, their last day is next Monday. So to have a whole weekend and then one day of school on a Monday before the end of the school year, and in many cases just a half day of school, I think that's worse, honestly. Students in the Hanover School Division, tomorrow is your last day. Teachers still have two PD days next Monday and Tuesday. This is Justin Timberlake. Can't Stop the Feeling. I got this.

0: Just 2 more days of school in the Hanover School Division. Some divisions in our area have 1 more day on Monday. And then no more school buses on the roads. And come July 1st, no more school speed zones either. I'm Kenton Dick. We just heard Justin Timberlake, Can't Stop the Feeling. Thank you for joining me here on the Mixed Morning Show. I'm in for Corny Rempel. Mark Eichhorst. He is the head coach of the Hanover Blue. That's our local flag football program here in southeastern Manitoba. Flag football has been taking off and growing significantly. And this coming weekend, they've got a jamboree.
1: So this Saturday at the Fort Garry Lions football facility in Winnipeg is a jamboree that will be bringing flag football teams from all age groups from a variety of locations. So our team, for example, will be playing a team from Pinawa and also a team from Winkler. So these are not teams that we have seen in our regular league, so a little bit unknown in terms of that. But yeah, the kids are super excited, a chance to play on a big field with lots of fans, lots of games going on around them. So I think they're really looking forward to that.
0: That is this coming weekend. You can read all about it over on SteinbeckOnline.com. And if you're interested in maybe putting your kids in flag football, you just want to check it out, maybe this is the place to go. See for yourself, and then next year you can get in on flag football here in the Southeast.
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0: Mix 96, that was Alex Porat with Kissing You. Morning, I'm Kenton Dick. Now, yesterday, we didn't just have some drizzle here in Steinbacken area. We had a downpour in the afternoon. It was a very brief downpour, but it really was coming down for like, I don't know, 5 minutes or so. In the end, we didn't actually have much rain. According to Manitoba Ag Weather, Steinbeck only got like 2.8 millimeters, which again, is not a lot. That said, the Manitoba Ag Weather Station in Steinbeck is at Steinbeck North Airport. And with rain like we got, it's incredibly variable. You might have had so much more or nothing. It's a thin band. And you could be in for more today. We do have a chance of rain. And I have your forecast details right after your news.
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2: Good morning. I'm Addie Lowen. We're expecting a mix of sun and cloud today. Chance of showers, possible thunderstorm, and Humidex is kicking in today, feeling more like 28 degrees. More weather details are coming up in just moments. And Southern Health says Steinbeck's growth is helping attract healthcare workers to the community. With more, here's reporter Judy Peters.
3: Southern Health CEO Dana Heumann says recruits are looking at factors such as housing, shopping, daycare, and recreation when choosing where to work. Heumann notes there's a lot of desirability within the Steinbeck and surrounding area due to the options and how much the community has grown. Mayor Earl Funk says the city is encouraged by Southern Health's commitment to doctor recruitment and its willingness to work with the community. I'm Judy Peters.
2: And a spokesperson for Manitoba Agriculture says the seeding deadline for crop insurance has now passed. Paulson soybean specialist Dennis Lang says 97% of seeding in Manitoba was completed by the June 20th deadline. He says precipitation the last week has been variable.
4: It's been a bit of a cooler start off to this spring. We've had some warmer days. Crops like soybeans, for example, would benefit from some warmer weather. And looking in the long-range forecast into later part of next week, it looks like we're going to get some of that warmer weather coming soon.
2: In this week's crop report, Lang says spring cereals are now mostly at the five-leaf to tillage stage, while corn continues to advance rapidly, with most fields between the V2 and V4 stages. Canola development has progressed quickly, while soybeans have handled the excess moisture better than most crops. And as they readied themselves for the final curtain call, Principal Paul Grosskopf commends Niverville High School grads for taking initiative this past year.
5: You're told it's a tough year for students also to take initiative. They're trying to balance work, school life, provincial exams, getting to the end, applying for university, all those things. So it's tough to their credit to take initiative in their grade 12 year. So anything that they did take, I think is hats off to them because that means they did went above and beyond.
2: The graduating class will be donning cap and gown later today in the high school gymnasium. And the Steinbeck Community Foundation is hoping to raise $32,000 to help provide turkeys for local Christmas hampers. Southeast Helping Hands Executive Director Ken Dick says he appreciates the support from the foundation and a very generous community.
6: We will reach it. We will actually go over. I'm sure of it. Knowing the people in town, it'll go over. And apparently, if they find a turkey outfit to wear, I could be wearing a turkey outfit.
2: A chine turkey display will soon appear on Main Street in Steinbeck to track the campaign's progress. Meanwhile, Dick notes, planning is underway to provide food hampers to families in need this Christmas. And whether you're on the go or at home, stay in the loop with the latest local stories. 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
7: Mark Eichhorst is the coach of the U13 Hanover Blue Flag football team. He says this year's been special for a number of reasons.
8: We have a really good group of players. We've got a full range of young guys. Some are brand new to organized sports. Some have played other organized sports but are maybe new to flag football. And others have played flag and even tackle football for a few years. So it's a full range. It's been a lot of fun to see them develop, to learn new skills. Get to know players from, you know, other schools, people that they aren't familiar with. And it's not just about football, right? It's also about character. So the coaching staff do a lot of work on, you know, don't get down on yourself. Don't be too hard on yourself. Don't be hard on your teammates. Respect each other. Respect the officials and just have a good time.
7: The coach adds there's a big event coming up on Saturday in Winnipeg, and he's looking forward to seeing a lot of fans come out. In the 2026 World Cup, Canada lost to Switzerland 2-1, but Canada will advance to the next knockout stage. In AA baseball, Winnipeg over Sioux City 10-4, and in Major League Baseball, the Blue Jays lost to Houston 3-1. 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
0: We have a partly cloudy sky at the moment, sitting at 12 degrees, and it's calm. Now we can expect sunshine throughout the morning, then partly cloudy in the afternoon, with a small chance of rain and a risk of a thunderstorm. We can also expect a high of 25 today and a UV index of 7 or high. Partly cloudy this evening, with a small chance of rain and a risk of a thunderstorm. Some fog building here in the southeast overnight, a low of 13. That fog should be dissipating in the morning tomorrow, then partly cloudy. Again, a small chance of rain and a risk of a thunderstorm with a high of 26 expected. And then showers on Saturday and a high of 24. Stay informed with a full 7-day forecast on the Low & Body Shop local weather page on Steinbeck Online and the Steinbeck Online app.
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And we're at the end of the school year. In-class learning has all but stopped. At this point, it's basically just class parties, some outdoor time if it's not raining, and maybe one final field trip. Although it would be bold to plan a field trip for the second last day of school. What are some of the memorable field trips from your childhood? I remember going on a field trip to a dairy farm when I was in elementary. And unless I'm mixing up some memories, and I could be, I'm fairly confident that was the first time I ever saw a cow give birth. I loved growing up in a rural elementary school. That's great. I want to know about your memorable field trips. You can always shoot me a text message or give me a call. Talking text line is 204-346-0000. Or you can join the conversation over on the Mixed Facebook page as well. Some great examples in there already. This is Pete Dobson with Ghost on Mixed.

0: Good morning, I'm Kenton Dick, in for Corny Rempel here on The Mix Morning Show. That was Fifi Dobson with Ghost. It is 7:44 a.m., and we are so close to the end of the school year. You know that the energy in schools today and tomorrow, and for the divisions that have school on Monday, is insane. I do not envy teachers trying their best to keep kids in line, just yelling all week long. Now, today is the deadline for the Tri-Hospital Dream Lottery. Tri-Hospital, what does that mean? That's St. Boniface Health Sciences and the Children's Hospital. So all three hospitals are in Winnipeg, but they're all like the regional hospitals that you've probably had a connection with before. Now, what is the lottery? This is Irina Ivanov-Bizanet with a foundation.
1: Yes, the Tri-Hospital Dream Lottery absolute final deadline is midnight tonight. And so you could be a millionaire in just 1 week with our biggest grand prize ever, $1.35 million in tax-free cash. Right now, tickets are 80% sold. So best chance to win. And last chance, you want to get in on those amazing prizes we have.
0: So you can buy those tickets as well as a 50-50 ticket if you'd like. And where does your money go?
1: One example I can give you right now for St. Boniface Hospital, we are working on a staff wellness room. You know, for a lot of the different areas of the hospital, sometimes they have a little break rooms, but sometimes they don't have that. So this is an opportunity for our staff to have this dedicated room. There's massage chairs. There's a place for them to rest. And, you know, this is the type of project that wouldn't happen with government money, right? So this is why we need to support the lottery, the community, to help with these kind of initiatives so our staff are in a better place to be able to care for our patients.
0: There you have it, the Tri-Hospital Dream Lottery. I think tickets are $100, $110, although if you buy more, of course, it's less per ticket. Supporting a great cause here in the province. Ella Langley's on the way with Choosin' Texas right after your forecast.
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4: Sunshine this morning, then partly cloudy with a small chance of rain this afternoon. Also a risk of a thunderstorm. We're looking at a high of 25 degrees today and a UV index of 7 or high. Partly cloudy this evening, small chance of rain and a risk of a thunderstorm. Some fog developing overnight and a low of 13. Tomorrow, partly cloudy once again. And yes, a small chance of rain with a risk of a thunderstorm. Wind from the south and a high of 26 expected. For Saturday, kicking off the weekend with showers and a high of 24. Right now in the southeast, sitting at 12 degrees, we have a partly cloudy sky with quite a bit of sunshine to kick off the morning. 98% humidity, and it is calm out there. Check the local weather radar map anytime on the Low & Body Shop local weather page on Steinbach Online.
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0: What were some of the memorable field trips from back when you were in school? Laura Fass says she went to the Old Dutch and Pick-a-Pop factories. That is every kid's dream. It's like a junk food tour. You can join the conversation over on the Mix Facebook page. 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I'm Kenton Dick, and for Corny Rempel here on the Mixed Morning Show this Thursday as we near the end of the school year. Just heard Ella Langley, a little bit of country music for you there, Choosing Texas. And back to the music shortly with Con the Artist, a brand new one on Mix.
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2: Good morning. I'm Addie Lowen. We've got a partly sunny start to the day, expecting a high of 25 degrees with a risk of an afternoon thunderstorm. More weather details are coming up in just moments. And Southern Health's chief executive officer is crediting Steinbach's amenities and welcoming atmosphere for helping attract healthcare professionals. With more, here's reporter Judy Peters.
3: The health authority says community features often play a major role in recruitment and retention efforts. Dana Heumann with Southern Health recently told Steinbach's Strategic Priorities Committee that recruits are looking at factors such as housing, daycare, shopping, and recreational opportunities. Heumann noted that Steinbach is also one of the friendliest places she has ever visited. Mayor Earl Funk says the city remains committed to partnering with Southern Health and other stakeholders on healthcare recruitment initiatives. I'm Judy Peters.
2: And Niverville grad valedictorian Adam Schmidtke is feeling confident in his role as this year's valedictorian. Schmidtke was selected by peer vote.
4: I think honestly, in terms of a person that you want representing a grade, you want the person to be hardworking, you want them to be trustworthy, you want them to be kind. And I think in terms of the friendships that I've created, I think that I've filled out those categories.
2: 106 Niverville High School students will be receiving their graduation diplomas today. And a new community fundraiser is aiming to raise $32,000 to help purchase turkeys for Christmas hampers in Steinbach. The Turkey Challenge is a partnership between Steinbach Community Foundation and Southeast Helping Hands. Foundation Board Chair Mary Jane Hebert says they believe that through a partnership between the foundation and the community, the fundraiser will be a success. She knows about $1,300 has already been donated before the campaign's public launch. Donations for the Turkey Challenge can be made through Steinbach Community Foundation. And a spokesperson for Manitoba Agriculture says farmers with excess moisture are still assessing crop damage. Dennis Lang, pulse and soybean specialist, gives us some of the highlights from this week's crop report.
5: The crop insurance deadline for seeding is June 20th, so that has now passed. As of that date, we are sitting at about 97% complete around the province. The biggest areas right now that had some challenges would be in the northwest region. They had some heavy rainfall early on, so seeding progress has slowed in that area and pretty much finished now.
2: Meanwhile, Lang says spring cereals are now mostly at the five-leaf to tillage stage, while corn continues to advance rapidly, with most fields between the V2 and V4 stages. Canola development has progressed quickly, while soybeans have handled the excess moisture better than most crops. And whether you're driving, working, or relaxing, the Steinbach Online app makes it easy to listen live and keep up with the local news that matters most.
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6: Mark Eichhorst is the coach of the U13 Hanover Blue Flag football team. He says this year's been special for a number of reasons.
7: We have a really good group of players. We've got a full range of young guys. Some are brand new to organized sports. Some have played other organized sports but are maybe new to flag football. And others have played flag and even tackle football for a few years. So it's a full range. It's been a lot of fun to see them develop, to learn new skills, get to know players from, you know, other schools, people that they aren't familiar with. And it's not just about football, right? It's also about character. So the coaching staff do a lot of work on, you know, don't get down on yourself. Don't be too hard on yourself. Don't be hard on your teammates. Respect each other. Respect the officials. And just have a good time.
6: The coach adds there's a big event coming up on Saturday in Winnipeg, and he's looking forward to seeing a lot of fans come out. In the 2026 World Cup, Canada lost to Switzerland 2-1, but Canada will advance to the next knockout stage. In AA baseball, Winnipeg over Sioux City 10-4, and in Major League Baseball, the Blue Jays lost to Houston 3-1. 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I'm Dave Anthony.
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8: We have a partly cloudy sky at the moment, sitting at 12 degrees, and it's calm. Now, we can expect sunshine throughout the morning, then partly cloudy in the afternoon with a small chance of rain and a risk of a thunderstorm. We can also expect a high of 25 today and a UV index of 7 or high. Partly cloudy this evening with a small chance of rain and a risk of a thunderstorm. Some fog building here in the southeast overnight, a low of 13. That fog should be dissipating in the morning tomorrow, then partly cloudy. Again, a small chance of rain and a risk of a thunderstorm with a high of 26 expected. And then showers on Saturday and a high of 24. Stay informed with a full 7-day forecast on the Low & Body Shop local weather page on Steinbeck Online and the Steinbeck Online app.
1: He was in your kid's class. Now you can take him along with you to drop them off at school. 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

0: Just now into 8 o'clock. That was Somber with Homewrecker here on the Mixed Morning Show. In for Corny Rempel, I'm Kenton Dick. We're coming up on the end of the school year. In the Hanover School Division, last day is tomorrow. In the St. River School Division and a few others, the last day is on Monday. And when the school year is over, boom, right into Canada Day. That is next Wednesday. Although, the Canada Day celebrations really begin this weekend down in Vita. This is Ange Boychuk, one of the organizers of the big Vita Canada Day celebrations, always one of the biggest celebrations in the area. They're doing their celebrations Saturday and Sunday of this weekend.
1: We decided to go with a weekend again this year. We tried it out for the first time last year and seemed to go over well. And we did a little poll on our Facebook page and the majority of people wanted it on the weekend again. So that's what we chose.
2: So what can families expect over these 2 days at Canada Day?
1: Wow. We have a really full weekend planned. We have food vendors again, of course, a lot of kids' activities. We have a live band one night till Saturday night. We have the strongman competition back again. The CWE wrestling is also back again. For the second year in a row, we have the mud races, and that's a big draw for a lot of people. Of course, we have beer gardens, fireworks. Oh, and one thing I wanted to mention new for this year was we are hosting a show and shine and also a tour horse demonstration. We also have a lot of activities in our rodeo ring, so team roping, an MBRA, and a gymkhana.
0: So that's a long list, but it doesn't even cover half of it. Lots going on in Vita this weekend. Carmel Clamora with Dairy Queen Celebrate Summer is going to be there on Saturday. And if you want more details, you can find the story that we told over on Steinbeck Online, although it was a bit ago, so you're going to have to scroll back a ways. It's Vita Canada Day. Miles Smith up next with Stargazing, but first your forecast.
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2: Steinbach Online weather.
7: Temperatures climbing fast, 16 degrees at the moment. We've got a partly cloudy sky, although enjoying quite a bit of sunshine this morning. Just a light breeze from the northwest. Looking at a mainly sunny sky this morning, but then partly cloudy in the afternoon with a small chance of showers and a risk of a thunderstorm. A high of 25, so warmer than it's been in a while. Looking forward to that. And a UV index of 7 or high. This evening, partly cloudy with a small chance of rain and a risk of a thunderstorm. Some fog developing overnight and a low of 13. Tomorrow, I feel like I'm repeating myself, partly cloudy with a small chance of rain and a risk of a thunderstorm. Wind from the south and a high of 26. But then on Saturday, mixing it up with showers and a high of 24. Get all your weather details on the Low and Body Shop local weather page on Steinbach Online.
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It's Miles Smith with Stargazing on Mix 96. Good afternoon. Yikes. I'm used to being on the afternoon show. I'm Kenton Dick in for Corey Rempel. Good morning. Today, of course, is Tuesday, and it's the second last day of school in the Hanover School Division. A few divisions in the area have one more day on Monday. This is American Authors with Best Day of My Life. Apt for one of the last days of school.

0: best day of my life. That is American Authors here on the Mixed Morning Show. I'm Kenton Dick, as mentioned, in for Corny Remple this Thursday, and I will be in tomorrow as well. So I get to play Free Movie Friday with you tomorrow morning. Listen for those movie clips. If you know what they are, you can call in and win passes to Keystone Cinema. Unfortunately, heartbreak in Vancouver yesterday with a loss to Switzerland. All we had to do was tie to take top spot in Group B at the FIFA World Cup. Not that that's an easy feat. The silver lining, of course, even though we're in second spot, the Canadian men's national soccer team still headed to the knockout stage for the very first time at the FIFA World Cup. We just don't get to play at home. Canada will be facing off against South Africa in LA Sunday afternoon. And we can continue to cheer on Team Canada. Hopefully, if we can get a win, we can head to the round of 16. Wouldn't that be neat? Back to the music very shortly here on Mix 96. Ariana Grande is coming up. Hate That I Made You Love Me. Celebrate summer.
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0: One day, like a Pokemon, Ariana Grande will evolve into her final form, Ariana Venti. That is one of the dumber jokes I've told here on Mix 96. I do apologize. That was Hate That I Made You Love Me on Mix 96. In for Corny Rempel, I'm Kenton Dick. And I just mentioned Free Movie Friday a few moments ago. Of course, that's tomorrow morning. And I will be in for Corny once again, so you get to play with me. The theme for Free Movie Friday and the movie clips tomorrow morning, because we are wrapping up the school year, movies where people gain their freedom. Or characters. Movies where characters gain their freedom, I should say that. That's tomorrow morning on the Mixed Morning Show.
1: 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His goal is to make your next move the right one, with honesty, professionalism, and enthusiasm every step of the way.
2: Good morning, I'm Addie Lowen. Today, a mix of sun and cloud, chance of showers, possible thunderstorm, about the same for tomorrow, and we're expecting a quite wet final weekend of June. More weather details are on the way in just moments. And a new community fundraiser is aiming to raise $32,000 to help purchase turkeys for Christmas hampers in Steinbeck. 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
3: The Turkey Challenge is a partnership between the Steinbeck Community Foundation and Southeast Helping Hands. Foundation Board Chair Mary Jane Hebert says they believe that through a partnership between the foundation and the community, the fundraiser will be a success. She notes about $1,300 has already been donated before the campaign's public launch. Donations for the Turkey Challenge can be made through the Steinbeck Community Foundation. I'm Judy Peters.
2: And Southern Health officials say Steinbeck's growth is helping attract healthcare workers to the community. CEO Dana Heumann says recruits are looking at factors such as housing, shopping, daycare, and recreation when choosing where to work. She recently told the city there's a lot of desirability within the Steinbeck and surrounding area due to the options and how much the community has grown. Heumann also noted that Steinbeck is one of the friendliest places she has ever visited. And as they are readying themselves for the final curtain call, Principal Paul Grosskopf commends Niverville High School grads for taking initiative this past year.
4: It's also a tough year for students also to take initiative. They're trying to balance work, school life, provincial exams, getting to the end, applying for university, all those things. So it's tough to their credit to take initiative in their grade 12 year. So anything that they did take, I think, is hats off to them, because that means they did went above and beyond.
2: The 106 students in the graduating class of 2026 will be donning cap and gown later today in the Niverville High School gymnasium. And a spokesperson for Manitoba Agriculture says farmers with excess moisture are still assessing crop damage. Dennis Lang, pulse and soybean specialist, gives us some of the highlights from this week's crop report.
5: The crop insurance deadline for seeding is June 20th, so that has now passed. As of that date, we are sitting at about 97% complete around the province.
2: Meanwhile, Lang says spring cereals are now mostly at the five-leaf to tillage stage, while corn continues to advance rapidly, with most fields between the V2 and V4 stages. Canola development has progressed quickly, while soybeans have handled the excess moisture better than most crops. And morning, noon, and night, Steinbeck Online keeps you connected to the stories that matter in the Southeast. 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
6: Mark Eichhorst is the coach of the U13 Hanover Blue Flag football team. He says this year's been special for a number of reasons.
7: We have a really good group of players. We've got a full range of young guys. Some are brand new to organized sports. Some have played other organized sports but are maybe new to flag football. And others have played flag and even tackle football for a few years. So it's a full range. It's been a lot of fun to see them develop, to learn new skills, get to know players from, you know, other schools, people that they aren't familiar with. And it's not just about football, right? It's also about character. So the coaching staff do a lot of work on, you know, don't get down on yourself. Don't be too hard on yourself. Don't be hard on your teammates. Respect each other. Respect the officials. And just have a good time.
6: The coach adds there's a big event coming up on Saturday in Winnipeg, and he's looking forward to seeing a lot of fans come out. In the 2026 World Cup, Canada lost to Switzerland 2-1, but Canada will advance to the next knockout stage. In AA baseball, Winnipeg over Sioux City 10-4, and in Major League Baseball, the Blue Jays lost to Houston 3-1. For your scores, stories, and all things sports, check out the False Front Golf Simulator sports page. 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I'm Dave Anthony.
1: Steinbeck Online weather.
0: 16 degrees, a partly cloudy sky, although honestly mostly sunshine, and just a light breeze from the northwest. And when I say light breeze, I mean like 2 kilometers an hour, barely noticeable. Now we can expect mainly sunshine this morning, then partly cloudy with a small chance of rain and a risk of a thunderstorm this afternoon. A high of 25 today with a UV index of 7 or high. Partly cloudy this evening with a small chance of rain and risk of a thunderstorm. Some fog building in the southeast and a low of 13. That fog should be dissipating in the morning tomorrow. Then partly cloudy with a small chance of rain and a risk of a thunderstorm. You can see a pattern here. Wind from the south and a high of 26. And Saturday kicking off the weekend with showers and a high of 24 degrees. Stay informed with a full 7-day forecast on the Low and Body Shop local weather page on the Steinbeck Online app.
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In some ways, I do feel bad for teachers right now because the kids are feral at the moment. All week long, it's been last day of school energy, and that is a lot to keep up with. I mean, you just can't yell enough. At the same time, they do get 2 months off after this tough week, so I don't feel that bad. Just heard Tate McRae with Greedy on Mix 96. I'm Kenton Dick, and for Corny Rempel, and Shawn Mendes is up next with Stitches.

0: Stitches, Shawn Mendes. Good morning, I'm Kenton Dick, taking over for Corny Rempel here in the Mix 96 studio, furnished by Solomons in Steinbach. Talk of town over the last few weeks here in Steinbach has been the shaggy, untrimmed boulevards, specifically along Highway 12 and the 52. Now, apparently we heard that there was a bit of a problem between the city and the province. They were fighting over who had to pay for that. And we've heard a lot from the community. Not very many people are happy about it. I know Corny Rempel was having some fun out there mowing, and we also saw a few others doing the same. Yesterday, Judy Peters was chatting with Earl Funk. Sounds like they've come to a conclusion on it.
1: You know what? Nobody likes it, including myself. We are so used to nice, trimmed, clean city. And when something like this happens, there was basically a breakdown in communication with highways, then it's not acceptable. But yes, I've been hearing a lot of discontent, and I agree we're not used to that level of service because we've always had a contract with them, and we've always done it as a fee-for-service for them. And what happened was during renegotiations, communication, it broke. And we were at a standstill, and now we've got a deal again.
0: And you've probably seen the mowers out there trimming up those boulevards, and that'll be the way that things go going forward. So it's going to be a much cleaner-looking city. Thank goodness. You can check out that article over on Steinbach Online.
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0: Temperatures climbing fast, 16 degrees at the moment. We've got a partly cloudy sky, although enjoying quite a bit of sunshine this morning. Just a light breeze from the northwest. Looking at a mainly sunny sky this morning, but then partly cloudy in the afternoon with a small chance of showers and a risk of a thunderstorm. A high of 25, so warmer than it's been in a while. Looking forward to that. And a UV index of 7 or high. This evening, partly cloudy with a small chance of rain and a risk of a thunderstorm. Some fog developing overnight and a low of 13. Tomorrow, I feel like I'm repeating myself, partly cloudy with a small chance of rain and a risk of a thunderstorm. Wind from the south and a high of 26. But then on Saturday, mixing it up with showers and a high of 24. Get all your weather details on the Low and Body Shop local weather page on Steinbeck Online.
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0: The Way We Touch. That is Charlotte Cardin here on Mix 96, and we're almost at 9 o'clock. I'm Kenton Dick. Thank you for joining me this Thursday morning. And I want to wish your kids good luck. Second last day of classes in the Hanover School Division today. Third last day in a few other divisions in the area. Some school happening on Monday. Coming up, Tyler Shaw, Run to You.
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2: 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And today is Niverville High School graduation day. We've got details on these stories and more coming up in moments.
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2: Good morning. I'm Addie Lowen. We're expecting a mix of sun and cloud today. Chance of showers, possible thunderstorm, and Humidex is kicking in today, feeling more like 28 degrees. More weather details are coming up in just moments. And Southern Health says Steinbach's growth is helping attract healthcare workers to the community. With more, here's reporter Judy Peters.
3: Southern Health CEO Dana Heumann says recruits are looking at factors such as housing, shopping, daycare, and recreation when choosing where to work. Human notes there's a lot of desirability within the Steinbach and surrounding area due to the options and how much the community has grown. Mayor Earl Funk says the city is encouraged by Southern Health's commitment to doctor recruitment and its willingness to work with the community. I'm Judy Peters.
2: And a spokesperson for Manitoba Agriculture says the seeding deadline for crop insurance has now passed. Pulse and soybean specialist Dennis Lang says 97% of seeding in Manitoba was completed by the June 20th deadline. He says precipitation the last week has been variable.
4: It's been a bit of a cooler start off to this spring. We've had some warmer days. Crops like soybeans, for example, would benefit from some warmer weather. And looking in the long-range forecast into later part of next week, it looks like we're going to get some of that warmer weather coming soon.
2: In this week's crop report, Lang says spring cereals are now mostly at the five-leaf to tillage stage, while corn continues to advance rapidly, with most fields between the V2 and V4 stages. Canola development has progressed quickly, while soybeans have handled the excess moisture better than most crops. And as they ready themselves for the final curtain call, Principal Paul Grosskopf commends Niverville High School grads for taking initiative this past year.
5: You're told it's a tough year for students also to take initiative. They're trying to balance work, school life, provincial exams, getting to the end, applying for university, all those things. So it's tough to their credit to take initiative in their grade 12 year. So anything that they did take, I think is hats off to them because that means they did went above and beyond.
2: The graduating class will be donating cap and gown later today in the high school gymnasium. And the Steinbach Community Foundation is hoping to raise $32,000 to help provide turkeys for local Christmas hampers. Southeast Helping Hands Executive Director Ken Dick says he appreciates the support from the foundation and a very generous community.
6: We will reach it. We will actually go over. I'm sure of it. Knowing the people in town, it'll go over. And apparently, if they find a turkey outfit to wear, I could be wearing a turkey outfit.
2: A chine turkey display will soon appear on Main Street in Steinbach to track the campaign's progress. Meanwhile, Dick notes, planning is underway to provide food hampers to families in need this Christmas. And whether you're on the go or at home, stay in the loop with the latest local stories. 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
7: Mark Eichhorst is the coach of the U13 Hanover Blue Flag football team. He says this year's been special for a number of reasons.
8: We have a really good group of players. We've got a full range of young guys. Some are brand new to organized sports. Some have played other organized sports but are maybe new to flag football. And others have played flag and even tackle football for a few years. So it's a full range. It's been a lot of fun to see them develop, to learn new skills. Get to know players from, other schools, people that they aren't familiar with. And it's not just about football, right? It's also about character. So the coaching staff do a lot of work on, don't get down on yourself. Don't be too hard on yourself. Don't be hard on your teammates. Respect each other. Respect the officials. And just have a good time.
7: The coach adds there's a big event coming up on Saturday in Winnipeg, and he's looking forward to seeing a lot of fans come out. In the 2026 World Cup, Canada lost to Switzerland 2-1, but Canada will advance to the next knockout stage. In AA baseball, Winnipeg over Sioux City 10-4, and in Major League Baseball, the Blue Jays lost to Houston 3-1. 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It's on SteinbachOnline.com. I'm Dave Anthony.
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2: Today, we're expecting a mix of sun and cloud, chance of showers, possible afternoon thunderstorm, high of 25 with Humidex at 28 degrees. Tonight, partly cloudy, chance of showers, possible thunderstorm overnight, and a low of 13. Tomorrow, mix of sun and cloud once again, chance of showers, possible thunderstorm, high of 26 with Humidex at 31. For Saturday, Sunday, and Monday, clouds with showers all 3 days and highs near 24 degrees. We've got a mostly sunny sky across southeastern Manitoba. In Steinbach, it's 16. Get all your weather details on the Lowen Body Shop local weather page on Steinbach Online. I'm Addie Lowen.
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That's a brand new one. Dubs and Nelly Furtado, Torture of the Heart, here on Mix 96. And Teddy Swims before that, The Door. I'm Kenton Dick. We're now into 9 o'clock, and Gracie Abrams up next.

0: You can actually celebrate Canada Day more than once this year. Of course, next Wednesday is the big day, but Vita Canada Day, one of the bigger celebrations in the area, they've moved their festival to this weekend. I'm Kenton Dick. This is Mix 96. We just heard The Weeknd with Blinding Lights. Coming up on Saturday, things kick off in Vita. Carmel Clamore is actually going to be there with Dairy Queen Celebrate Summer. And Carly Coop was chatting with one of the organizers, Ange Boychuk, about it.
1: It's open at 10. Basically, you get right into things because the Strongman and the Show and Shine and the vendor market, with along with all the food trucks, start at 11. So get right into it. 1 o'clock are the mud races, and the team roping also starts at 1. Lots of kids' activities through the afternoon. And then we end off the night with the band and the fireworks. It's a highlight of the day, and I feel like our fireworks are some of the best fireworks in Southeast Manitoba. Canfire does an awesome job every year, and we can't wait to see what they have planned for us this year.
0: Vita Canada Day, Saturday and Sunday this weekend. And then, of course, the big celebration in Steinbeck at the Mennonite Heritage Village on Wednesday of next week, followed by fireworks at the soccer park.
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12: I'm Addie Lowen. Today, we're expecting a mix of sun and cloud, slight chance of showers this afternoon, possible thunderstorm, high of 25 with humidex at 28 degrees. Tonight, partly cloudy, chance of showers, overnight thunderstorm, low of 13. Tomorrow, mix of sun and cloud, once again, a chance of showers, possible thunderstorm, high of 26 with humidex at 31. And then for Saturday, Sunday, and Monday, clouds with rain all 3 days and highs near 24 degrees. Stay ahead of the weather with a full 7-day forecast on the Low End Body Shop weather page on Steinbach Online.
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Mike DeMarro and Inoro with Calling, and Harry Styles before that, American Girls. Hey, I'm Kenton Dick. Don't forget about Dairy Queen Celebrate Summer and the prizes that you can win. 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This is Chaperone, Pink Pony Club. Hi.

0: Nickelback with Those Days on Mix 96. Good morning, I'm Kenton Dick. Now, you could win a home package or $1.35 million. I don't know about you, but I could use that money. Things are expensive these days. It's the Tri-Hospital Dream Lottery. The deadline, the absolute deadline, is today, so you have to get your tickets. And of course, this is a fundraiser for those three hospitals. This is Irina Ivanov-Bizanet.
1: Yes, of course. At the end of the day, it's all for a good cause. So Tri-Hospital Dream Lottery supports Manitoba's three major hospitals. So that's St. Boniface Hospital, Health Sciences Center, and HSC Winnipeg Children's Hospital, which serve nearly 1 million patients every year. And we help deliver close to 7,000 babies each year. So that's a lot of people that go through our doors. So when you buy a ticket to Tri-Hospital Dream Lottery, you're directly helping the patient care, research that's happening, and with the different tools and equipment as well that we need every day at the three hospitals. So you know you're supporting a great cause by buying a ticket.
0: There you have it. And those three hospitals, I mean, if you're very sick, those are the hospitals you get sent to. They are kind of hubs in the province. You can get your tickets. Today is the last day to do so.
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14: I'm Addie Lowen. Today, we're expecting a mix of sun and clouds, slight chance of showers this afternoon, possible thunderstorm, high of 25 with humidex at 28 degrees. Tonight, partly cloudy, chance of showers, overnight thunderstorm, low of 13. Tomorrow, mix of sun and cloud, once again, a chance of showers, possible thunderstorm, high of 26 with humidex at 31. And then for Saturday, Sunday, and Monday, clouds with rain all 3 days and highs near 24 degrees. And plan your weekend with a full 7-day forecast on the Low and Body Shop weather page on Steinbeck Online.

0: 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I'm Kenton Dick, and we're on our way to 10 o'clock. Got the Strumbellas on the way, Salvation, and Elton John and Dua Lipa.
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1: Good morning. I'm Addie Lowen. We've got a partly sunny start to the day, expecting a high of 25 degrees with a risk of an afternoon thunderstorm. More weather details are coming up in just moments. And Southern Health's Chief Executive Officer is crediting Steinbeck's amenities and welcoming atmosphere for helping attract healthcare professionals. With more, here's reporter Judy Peters.
2: The Health Authority says community features often play a major role in recruitment and retention efforts. Dana Heumann with Southern Health recently told Steinbeck's Strategic Priorities Committee that recruits are looking at factors such as housing, daycare, shopping, and recreational opportunities. Heumann noted that Steinbeck is also one of the friendliest places she has ever visited. Mayor Earl Funk says the city remains committed to partnering with Southern Health and other stakeholders on healthcare recruitment initiatives. I'm Judy Peters.
1: And Niverville grad valedictorian Adam Schmidtke is feeling confident in his role as this year's valedictorian. Schmidtke was selected by peer vote.
3: I think honestly, in terms of a person that you want representing a grade, you want the person to be hardworking, you want them to be trustworthy, you want them to be kind. And I think in terms of the friendships that I've created, I think that I've filled out those categories.
1: 106 Niverville High School students will be receiving their graduation diplomas today. And a new community fundraiser is aiming to raise $32,000 to help purchase turkeys for Christmas hampers in Steinbeck. The Turkey Challenge is a partnership between Steinbeck Community Foundation and Southeast Helping Hands. Foundation Board Chair Mary Jane Hebert says they believe that through a partnership between the foundation and the community, the fundraiser will be a success. She knows about $1,300 has already been donated before the campaign's public launch. Donations for the Turkey Challenge can be made through Steinbeck Community Foundation. And a spokesperson for Manitoba Agriculture says farmers with excess moisture are still assessing crop damage. Dennis Lang, pulse and soybean specialist, gives us some of the highlights from this week's crop report.
4: The crop insurance deadline for seeding is June 20th, so that has now passed. As of that date, we are sitting at about 97% complete around the province. The biggest areas right now that had some challenges would be in the northwest region. They had some heavy rainfall early on, so seeding progress has slowed in that area and pretty much finished now.
1: Meanwhile, Lang says spring cereals are now mostly at the five-leaf to tillage stage, while corn continues to advance rapidly, with most fields between the V2 and V4 stages. Canola development has progressed quickly, while soybeans have handled the excess moisture better than most crops. And whether you're driving, working, or relaxing, the Steinbeck Online app makes it easy to listen live and keep up with the local news that matters most.
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5: Mark Eichhorst is the coach of the U13 Hanover Blue Flag football team. He says this year's been special for a number of reasons.
6: We have a really good group of players. We've got a full range of young guys. Some are brand new to organized sports. Some have played other organized sports but are maybe new to flag football. And others have played flag and even tackle football for a few years. So it's a full range. It's been a lot of fun to see them develop, to learn new skills. Get to know players from, you know, other schools, people that they aren't familiar with. And it's not just about football, right? It's also about character. So the coaching staff do a lot of work on, you know, don't get down on yourself. Don't be too hard on yourself. Don't be hard on your teammates. Respect each other. Respect the officials. And just have a good time.
5: The coach adds there's a big event coming up on Saturday in Winnipeg, and he's looking forward to seeing a lot of fans come out. In the 2026 World Cup, Canada lost to Switzerland 2-1, but Canada will advance to the next knockout stage. In AA baseball, Winnipeg over Sioux City 10-4, and in Major League Baseball, the Blue Jays lost to Houston 3-1. 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
1: Today, we're expecting a mix of sun and cloud, chance of showers, possible afternoon thunderstorm, high of 25 with humidex at 28 degrees. Tonight, partly cloudy, chance of showers, possible thunderstorm overnight, and a low of 13. Tomorrow, mix of sun and cloud once again. Chance of showers, possible thunderstorm. High of 26 with Humidex at 31. For Saturday, Sunday, and Monday, clouds with showers all 3 days and highs near 24 degrees. We've got a mostly sunny sky across southeastern Manitoba. In Steinbach, it's 18. For the latest local weather updates, visit the Lowen Body Shop weather page on Steinbach Online. I'm Addie Lowen.
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Mix 96, Pinio and Loeb with Jordan, that's Spin. I'm Kenton Dick in for Corey Rempel. And a reminder that we're going to have our final Ultimate Summer Road Trip with Mr. Lube Plus Tires winner on Monday. 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
9: I'm Addie Lowen. Today, we're expecting a mix of sun and cloud. Slight chance of showers this afternoon. Possible thunderstorm. High of 25 with humidex at 28 degrees. Tonight, partly cloudy. Chance of showers. Overnight thunderstorm. Low of 13. Tomorrow, mix of sun and cloud. Once again, a chance of showers. Possible thunderstorm. High of 26 with humidex at 31. And then for Saturday, Sunday, and Monday, clouds with rain all 3 days and highs near 24 degrees. Stay ahead of the weather with a full 7-day forecast on the Low End Body Shop weather page on Steinbeck Online.
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Because I do. That is Preston Pablo. Good morning. I'm Kenton Dick. On our way to 11 o'clock, well into our morning now. We're sitting at 18 degrees and on our way to a high of 25, climbing quickly. Could see some rain, could see another thunderstorm roll through. Basically, every day between now and next Tuesday. Your full 7-day forecast is up on the Low & Body Shop local weather page on Steinbeck Online. 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I knew it, I knew you.

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7: I'm Addie Lowen. Today, we're expecting a mix of sun and cloud. Slight chance of showers this afternoon. Possible thunderstorm. High of 25 with Humidex at 28 degrees. Tonight, partly cloudy. Chance of showers. Overnight thunderstorm. Low of 13. Tomorrow, mix of sun and cloud. Once again, a chance of showers. Possible thunderstorm. High of 26 with Humidex at 31. And then for Saturday, Sunday, and Monday, clouds with rain all 3 days and highs near 24 degrees. And plan your weekend with a full 7-day forecast on the Lowen Body Shop weather page on Steinbeck Online.
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0: Sean Hook featuring Vanessa Hudgens reminding me. Good morning, I'm Kenton Dick. Very nearly 11 o'clock. A great story on Steinbeck Online about the Hanover Blue. This is our local flag football program. I don't know if you knew that flag football existed in the area, but it does, and it's growing. This is Mark Eichhorst.
1: It's definitely a fast-growing sport, not only in our region, but across the country. It's going to be in the Summer Olympics coming up, so I think there's a lot of excitement around that. Here in Hanover, we've seen growth. Last year, there was just one U14 team, and I was coaching that, and we had seven players signed up. The game is 5-on-5, so seven means a lot of running for the players. This year, we've got two teams in Hanover with a total of, I think, 25 players signed up. So that's a pretty significant growth from one year to the next. I know Niverville had an additional team. I think Rishaud also had an additional team this year. So it's a popular sport. It's co-ed. I'd like to encourage any girls that are interested, give it a try.
0: They've got the U14 Flag Football Jamboree coming up in Winnipeg this weekend. Hanover's going to be there. You can check out that story on Steinbeck Online.
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3: 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And today is Niverville High School graduation day. We've got details on these stories and more coming up in moments.
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2: Good morning, I'm Addie Lowen. Today, a mix of sun and cloud, chance of showers, possible thunderstorm, about the same for tomorrow, and we're expecting a quite wet final weekend of June. More weather details are on the way in just moments. And a new community fundraiser is aiming to raise $32,000 to help purchase turkeys for Christmas hampers in Steinbach. 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
3: The Turkey Challenge is a partnership between the Steinbach Community Foundation and Southeast Helping Hands. Foundation Board Chair Mary Jane Hebert says they believe that through a partnership between the foundation and the community, the fundraiser will be a success. She notes about $1,300 has already been donated before the campaign's public launch. Donations for the Turkey Challenge can be made through the Steinbach Community Foundation. I'm Judy Peters.
2: And Southern Health officials say Steinbach's growth is helping attract healthcare workers to the community. CEO Dana Heumann says recruits are looking at factors such as housing, shopping, daycare, and recreation when choosing where to work. She recently told the city there's a lot of desirability within the Steinbach and surrounding area due to the options and how much the community has grown. Heumann also noted that Steinbach is one of the friendliest places she has ever visited. And as they are readying themselves for the final curtain call, Principal Paul Grosskopf commends Niverville High School grads for taking initiative this past year.
4: It's a tough year for students also to take initiative. They're trying to balance work, school life, provincial exams, getting to the end, applying for university, all those things. So it's tough to their credit to take initiative in their grade 12 year. So anything that they did take, I think is hats off to them, because that means they did went above and beyond.
2: The 106 students in the graduating class of 2026 will be donning cap and gown later today in the Niverville High School gymnasium. And a spokesperson for Manitoba Agriculture says farmers with excess moisture are still assessing crop damage. Dennis Lang, pulse and soybean specialist, gives us some of the highlights from this week's crop report.
5: The crop insurance deadline for seeding is June 20th, so that has now passed. As of that date, we are sitting at about 97% complete around the province.
2: Meanwhile, Lang says spring cereals are now mostly at the five-leaf to tillage stage, while corn continues to advance rapidly, with most fields between the V2 and V4 stages. Canola development has progressed quickly, while soybeans have handled the excess moisture better than most crops. And morning, noon, and night, Steinbach Online keeps you connected to the stories that matter in the Southeast. Download the Steinbach Online app to stream us live.
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6: Mark Eichhorst is the coach of the U13 Hanover Blue Flag football team. He says this year's been special for a number of reasons.
7: We have a really good group of players. We've got a full range of young guys. Some are brand new to organized sports. Some have played other organized sports, but are maybe new to flag football, and others have played flag and even tackle football for a few years. So it's a full range. It's been a lot of fun to see them develop, to learn new skills, get to know players from, you know, other schools, people that they aren't familiar with. And it's not just about football, right? It's also about character. So the coaching staff do a lot of work on, you know, don't get down on yourself. Don't be too hard on yourself. Don't be hard on your teammates. Respect each other. Respect the officials. And just have a good time.
6: The coach adds there's a big event coming up on Saturday in Winnipeg, and he's looking forward to seeing a lot of fans come out. In the 2026 World Cup, Canada lost to Switzerland 2-1, but Canada will advance to the next knockout stage. In AA baseball, Winnipeg over Sioux City 10-4, and in Major League Baseball, the Blue Jays lost to Houston 3-1. 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
2: Today, we're expecting a mix of sun and cloud, chance of showers, possible afternoon thunderstorm, high of 25 with humidex at 28 degrees. Tonight, partly cloudy, chance of showers, possible thunderstorm overnight, and a low of 13. Tomorrow, mix of sun and cloud once again. Chance of showers, possible thunderstorm. High of 26 with Humidex at 31. For Saturday, Sunday, and Monday, clouds with showers all 3 days and highs near 24 degrees. We've got a mostly sunny sky across southeastern Manitoba. In Steinbach, it's 18. For the latest local weather updates, visit the Lowen Body Shop weather page on Steinbach Online. I'm Addie Lowen.
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Frank Walker, Josh Ross, Lay It On Me, and Nikki Yorin Daisy Sunroof. Into 11 o'clock now, I'm Kenton Dick, in for Corny Rempel, and we'll be again tomorrow. This is Bruno Mars, I Just Might.

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10: I'm Addie Lowen. Today, we're expecting a mix of sun and cloud, slight chance of showers this afternoon, possible thunderstorm, high of 25 with humidex at 28 degrees. Tonight, partly cloudy, chance of showers, overnight thunderstorm, low of 13. Tomorrow, mix of sun and cloud, once again, a chance of showers, possible thunderstorm, high of 26 with humidex at 31. And then for Saturday, Sunday, and Monday, clouds with rain all 3 days and highs near 24 degrees. Stay ahead of the weather with a full 7 day forecast on the Low End Body Shop weather page on Steinbach Online.
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Mix 96. That was Talk with Time Machine. Good morning, I'm Kenton Dick. Coming up tomorrow, Free Movie Friday on the Mix Morning Show. I'm in for Corny Rempel once again, which means I get to choose the theme. And as tomorrow is the last day of classes in the Hanover School Division, and the second last day of classes for a number of other students in a number of other divisions in our area, including St. River School Division, DSFM, we're going to go with movies where people gain their freedom. So keep that in mind as you play Free Movie Friday tomorrow morning. Listen for those movie clips. If you know what they are, you can call in and win passes to Keystone Cinema. This is Tame Impala and Jenny.

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7: I'm Addie Lowen. Today, we're expecting a mix of sun and cloud. Slight chance of showers this afternoon. Possible thunderstorm. High of 25 with humidex at 28 degrees. Tonight, partly cloudy. Chance of showers. Overnight thunderstorm. Low of 13. Tomorrow, mix of sun and cloud. Once again, a chance of showers. Possible thunderstorm. High of 26 with humidex at 31. And then for Saturday, Sunday, and Monday, clouds with rain all 3 days and highs near 24 degrees. And plan your weekend with a full 7-day forecast on the Low End Body Shop weather page on Steinbach Online.
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0: Jesse LaBelle with One Last Night here on Mix 96. Good morning, I'm Kenton Dick. We are heading toward noon today. So close to the end of this school year. Basically, we've got this afternoon and tomorrow, at least in the Hanover School Division. And then school's done for the year. So I hope your kids are excited about summer, and I hope you have got a plan to keep them busy. Lots of summer camps going on, etc. Maybe some summer travels as well. Jamie Fine's coming up with Miles Smith as well, but first...
1: 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Lowen Chiropractic, 326-3400.
2: 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We'll tell you more coming up in local news.
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0: 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I'm Justin Bieber.
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0: 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CILT is a proud part of Golden West, connecting communities. Steinbach Online News with Duracan. From homes to businesses to farms, Duracan provides environmental laboratory testing for the Southeast. Highway 12 North, Steinbach.
1: Good afternoon, I'm Judy Peters. Today's high, 25 degrees. A look at your forecast in a moment. Steinbach RCMP are asking for the public's help in locating a woman wanted on multiple warrants. Police say 67-year-old Jeannie Cox is wanted on four unendorsed warrants for alleged noncompliance with a conditional sentence order. Cox is known to frequent the Grunthal area and the rural municipality of St. Anne. Anyone with information on her whereabouts is asked to contact Steinbach RCMP. A parent-led petition is raising concerns about a proposed Hanover School Division policy on student health decision-making. With more, here's reporter Afton Berg.
2: Jerrica Capistrano says the issue is about protecting student privacy and access to care through school-based services. She argues young people need space to make informed decisions about their own well-being.
3: I think our children are human, and I think that humans deserve privacy, and what about the child's rights? We're not talking about 9-year-old children here. We're talking about 16 to 18-year-olds.
2: The school board says policy development will continue and will be reviewed following the community input. For more details, read the story on steinbachonline.com. I'm Afton Berg.
1: Steinbach Bible College is celebrating the success of its annual golf tournaments held earlier this month. President Dave Reimer says both events sold out and drew strong support from across the community.
4: At Quarry Oaks, we had 176 golfers, which is a sold out at Quarry Oaks. And at Morden, we had 144 golfers, and that's sold out in Morden as well. So we're really excited about that. Just an excellent turnout, some really good food, and some good golfing, and a lot of good friends. So it's been a really good time.
1: The tournaments raised approximately $57,000 for SBC. Reimer says that beyond the fundraising, the events gave staff and faculty a chance to connect with donors, supporters, and community partners. The Steinbach Community Foundation is hoping to raise $32,000 to help provide turkeys for local Christmas hampers. Southeast Helping Hands Executive Director Ken Dick says he appreciates the support from the foundation and a very generous community.
5: We will reach it. We will actually go over. I'm sure of it. Knowing the people in town, it'll go over, and apparently if they find a turkey outfit to wear, I could be wearing a turkey outfit.
1: A giant turkey display will soon appear on Main Street in Steinbach to track the campaign's progress. Meanwhile, Dick notes planning is underway to provide food hampers to families in need this Christmas. Stream us anywhere, anytime. Download the Steinbach Online app to take us with you and to stay up to date on the local stories that matter.
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6: Flag football coach for the U13 Hanover Blues squad, Mark Eichhorn, says that they've got a special event coming up this weekend.
7: Sure thing. So this Saturday at the Fort Garry Lions football facility in Winnipeg is a jamboree that will be bringing flag football teams from all age groups from a variety of locations. So our team, for example, will be playing a team from Pinawa and also a team from Winkler. So these are not teams that we have seen in our regular league, so a little bit unknown in terms of that. But the kids are super excited, a chance to play on a big field with lots of fans, lots of games going on around them. So I think they're really looking forward to that.
6: In the CFL, the Winnipeg Blue Bombers are home to Edmonton tonight. In the WNBA, Toronto entertains LA. In American Association Baseball, Winnipeg's on the road at Sioux City. And in Major League Baseball, the Blue Jays start a new series against the Texas Rangers. For your scores, stories, and all things sports, check out the False Front Golf Simulator sports page on SteinbachOnline.com. I'm Dave Anthony.
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1: A mix of sun and cloud today, small chance of showers and thunderstorms, high of 25 degrees with the Humidex 28. Today's UV index is 7 or high. Partly cloudy tonight, small chance of evening showers and thunderstorms. We're expecting fog patches overnight with a low of 13. Tomorrow morning, fog patches, otherwise partly sunny with a chance of showers and a high of 26. And then showers expected on Saturday, a high of 24. Right now in Steinbach, wind is from the west at 6 kilometers per hour, the humidity 65%, and we're 21 degrees. Current weather conditions can be found anytime on the Lowen Body Shop weather page on your Steinbach online app. I'm Judy Peters.
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Misery, Alex Sampson. Good afternoon and happy Thursday. I'm Sharon Church. Francesco Yates, Better to Be Loved coming up. But first, here's Ariana Grande.

0: Bill Yates, Better to Be Loved. I'm Sharon Church. I just love seeing all of the last day of school pics posted on social media. And you can call me a weirdo, but I don't even need to know who the kids are. I mean, okay, I am friends with their parents on Facebook, but Facebook friend is different than real life friend. But that doesn't make me any less proud when I see my hairdresser's daughter's grade 8 grad pics. The best last day of school pics, though, are the ones where there's a side-by-side comparison to the first day of school pic. I'll catch myself commenting on how much my plumber's kids, whom I have never met, have grown in just a year. Celebrate
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11: A mix of sun and cloud today, small chance of showers and thunderstorms, high of 25 degrees with the Humidex 28. Today's UV index is 7 or high. Partly cloudy tonight, small chance of evening showers and thunderstorms. We're expecting fog patches overnight with a low of 13. Tomorrow morning, fog patches, otherwise partly sunny with a chance of showers and a high of 26. And then showers expected on Saturday, a high of 24. Right now in Steinbach, wind is from the west at 6 kilometers per hour. The humidity 65%, and we're 21 degrees. Current weather conditions can be found anytime on the Lowen Body Shop weather page on your Steinbach online app. I'm Judy Peters.
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0: If you're looking for something to keep the kids busy this summer, science says you might want to dust off the old library card. Hey, I'm Sharon Church. Children who start reading for fun by age 9 tend to show stronger language skills, better attention spans, fewer behavioral issues, and even better mental health as they grow. Now, before you picture your kids spending all day with their nose in a book, the sweet spot appears to be about 12 hours a week. That's less than 2 hours per day. So this summer, maybe swap a little screen time for story time.
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1: Steinbach Online Weather.
12: A mix of sun and cloud today, small chance of showers and thunderstorms, high of 25 degrees with the Humidex 28. Today's UV index is 7 or high. Partly cloudy tonight, small chance of evening showers and thunderstorms. We're expecting fog patches overnight with a low of 13. Tomorrow morning, fog patches, otherwise partly sunny with a chance of showers and a high of 26. And then showers expected on Saturday, a high of 24. Current weather conditions can be found anytime on the Lowen Body Shop weather page on your Steinbach online app. I'm Judy Peters.
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0: Jordan like magic. I'm Sharon Church. Happy National Leon Day. No, this is not a day to recognize people named Leon, although I'm sure they would appreciate some love today. No, Leon Day actually recognizes June 25th as being 6 months away from Christmas Day. Leon is Noel spelled backwards. And yes, I do count down the months till Christmas. But this Leon Day is a great reminder to get a head start on Christmas. Because December is crazy. It's so hectic. Here's an idea. Why not do your Christmas baking with your kids during summer vacation? It'll give you something to do, and it'll ease some of the pressure in December. Unless you have no willpower and will eat all of the baking before school starts in the fall. So, I don't know. Maybe just wait till Christmas.
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2: A parent-led petition with nearly 1,000 signatures is raising concerns about a proposed Hanover School Division policy on student health decision-making. We'll have more details coming up in local news.
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2: Good afternoon, I'm Judy Peters. 25 degrees today and humid. Your forecast details are coming up. A Hanover School Division parent is calling on trustees to rescind a proposed policy involving the mature minor doctrine. Jerrica Capistrano says she launched a petition after concerns about how the policy could affect access to school-based health services, including the SRSS clinic. She says teens should have access to trusted supports when needed.
3: If a child isn't feeling safe enough to tell their family, they should tell someone else. Because I would rather have my kids have someone to talk to than to try and control everything they're doing, because I've learned that you cannot do that.
2: Capistrano says the petition has gained nearly 1,000 signatures, and she hopes trustees reconsider the policy. Meanwhile, the school board says policy development will continue and will be reviewed following community input. Southern health officials say Steinbach's growth is helping attract healthcare workers to the community. CEO Dana Heumann says recruits are looking at factors such as housing, shopping, daycare, and recreation when choosing where to work. She recently told the city there's a lot of desirability within Steinbach and surrounding area due to the options and how much the community has grown. Heumann also noted that Steinbach is one of the friendliest places she has ever visited. Steinbach Bible College raised $57,000 this year through its annual golf tournaments. With more, here's reporter Darcy Wilkinson.
4: SBC President Dave Reimer says the tournaments are an important part of the college's calendar.
5: One is it draws our community together, and that's always a really good opportunity to meet all of these people who care about SBC. And then the other thing is it's a fundraiser, and so that's always an important part of the golf tournaments.
4: Reimer says the tournaments were sold out, with 176 golfers taking part in Steinbach and another 144 in Morden. Funds raised from the events will help cover operating costs at the college. I'm Darcy Wilkinson.
2: Neverville grad valedictorian Aaron Schmidtke is feeling confident in his role as this year's valedictorian. Schmidtke was selected by peer vote.
6: I think honestly, in terms of a person that you want representing a grade, you want the person to be hardworking, you want them to be trustworthy, you want them to be kind. And I think in terms of the friendships that I've created, I think that I've filled out those categories.
2: Neverville grad ceremonies happen today at 4:00. A perfect pairing for your day. Delicious eats and the latest local updates. 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
7: Flag football coach for the U13 Hanover Blues squad, Mark Eichhorst, says that they've got a special event coming up this weekend.
8: Sure thing. So this Saturday at the Fort Garry Lions football facility in Winnipeg is a jamboree that will be bringing flag football teams from all age groups from a variety of locations. So our team, for example, will be playing a team from Pinawa and also a team from Winkler. So these are not teams that we have seen in our regular league. So a little bit unknown in terms of that. But the kids are super excited. A chance to play on a big field with lots of fans, lots of games going on around them. So I think they're really looking forward to that.
7: In the CFL, the Winnipeg Blue Bombers are home to Edmonton tonight. In the WNBA, Toronto entertains LA. In American Association Baseball, Winnipeg's on the road at Sioux City. And in Major League Baseball, the Blue Jays start a new series against the Texas Rangers. For your scores, stories, and all things sports, check out the False Front Golf Simulator sports page on SteinbachOnline.com. I'm Dave Anthony.
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2: A mix of sun and cloud today, small chance of showers and thunderstorms, high of 25 degrees with the Humidex 28. Today's UV index is 7 or high. Partly cloudy tonight, small chance of evening showers and thunderstorms. We're expecting fog patches overnight with a low of 13. Tomorrow morning, fog patches, otherwise partly sunny with a chance of showers and a high of 26. And then showers expected on Saturday, a high of 24. Current weather conditions can be found anytime on the Lowen Body Shop weather page on your Steinbach Online app. I'm Judy Peters.
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10: A mix of sun and cloud today, small chance of showers and thunderstorms. High of 25 degrees with the Humidex 28. Today's UV index is 7 or high. Partly cloudy tonight. Small chance of evening showers and thunderstorms. We're expecting fog patches overnight with a low of 13. Tomorrow morning, fog patches. Otherwise, partly sunny with a chance of showers and a high of 26. And then showers expected on Saturday, a high of 24. Current weather conditions can be found anytime on the Lowen Body Shop weather page on your Steinbeck Online app. I'm Judy Peters.

Cameron Whitcomb, Kingdom of Fear. I'm Sharon Church. I've got a sort of sports report. That'll be on the other side of 1:30, just after Tate McRae. But first, here's Olivia Rodrigo, Drop Dead.

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6: A mix of sun and cloud today, small chance of showers and thunderstorms, high of 25 degrees with the Humidex 28. Today's UV index is 7 or high. Partly cloudy tonight, small chance of evening showers and thunderstorms. We're expecting fog patches overnight with a low of 13. Tomorrow morning, fog patches. Otherwise, partly sunny with a chance of showers and a high of 26. And then showers expected on Saturday, a high of 24. Current weather conditions can be found anytime on the Lowen Body Shop weather page on your Steinbeck Online app. I'm Judy Peters.
0: 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Okay, from above Maine and Brant, but still joy. Mix

0: Tate McRae, you broke me first. I'm Sharon Church, and it's now time for your Sort of Sports Report. The Blue Jays made things interesting last night, but came up just short. Toronto fell behind early, battled all the way back to take the lead, and it looked like they might steal one from Houston, but the Astros tied the game in the ninth inning and then hit a three-run home run in the 11th to win it. Pitcher Shane Bieber blamed himself after the game. In his return to the mound, he gave up four runs early and said the rough start put the Jays in a hole they couldn't quite climb out of. The loss drops Toronto back below the .500 mark, meaning they've now lost more games than they've won this season.
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2: A Hanover School Division parent is calling on trustees to rescind a proposed policy involving the mature minor doctrine. We'll tell you more coming up in local news.
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0: 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CILT is a proud part of Golden West, connecting communities. 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
1: Good afternoon, I'm Judy Peters. Today's high, 25 degrees. A look at your forecast in a moment. Steinbach RCMP are asking for the public's help in locating a woman wanted on multiple warrants. Police say 67-year-old Jeannie Cox is wanted on 4 unendorsed warrants for alleged noncompliance with a conditional sentence order. Cox is known to frequent the Grunthal area and the rural municipality of St. Anne. Anyone with information on her whereabouts is asked to contact Steinbach RCMP. A parent-led petition is raising concerns about a proposed Hanover School Division policy on student health decision-making. With more, here's reporter Afton Berg.
2: Jerrica Capistrano says the issue is about protecting student privacy and access to care through school-based services. She argues young people need space to make informed decisions about their own well-being.
3: I think our children are human, and I think that humans deserve privacy and what about the child's rights? We're not talking about 9-year-old children here. We're talking about 16 to 18-year-olds.
2: The school board says policy development will continue and will be reviewed following the community input. For more details, read the story on SteinbachOnline.com. I'm Afton Berg.
1: Steinbach Bible College is celebrating the success of its annual golf tournaments held earlier this month. President Dave Reimer says both events sold out and drew strong support from across the community.
4: At Quarry Oaks, we had 176 golfers, which is a sold out at Quarry Oaks. And at Morden, we had 144 golfers, and that's sold out in Morden as well. So we're really excited about that. Just an excellent turnout, some really good food, and some good golfing, and a lot of good friends. So it's been a really good time.
1: The tournaments raised approximately $57,000 for SBC. Reimer says that beyond the fundraising, the events gave staff and faculty a chance to connect with donors, supporters, and community partners. The Steinbach Community Foundation is hoping to raise $32,000 to help provide turkeys for local Christmas hampers. Southeast Helping Hands Executive Director Ken Dick says he appreciates the support from the foundation and a very generous community.
5: We will reach it. We will actually go over. I'm sure of it. Knowing the people in town, it'll go over, and apparently if they find a turkey outfit to wear, I could be wearing a turkey outfit.
1: A giant turkey display will soon appear on Main Street in Steinbach to track the campaign's progress. Meanwhile, Dick notes planning is underway to provide food hampers to families in need this Christmas. Stream us anywhere, anytime. Download the Steinbach Online app to take us with you and to stay up to date on the local stories that matter.
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6: Flag football coach for the U13 Hanover Blues squad, Mark Eichor, says that they've got a special event coming up this weekend.
7: Sure thing. So this Saturday at the Fort Garry Lions football facility in Winnipeg is a jamboree that will be bringing flag football teams from all age groups. From a variety of locations. So our team, for example, will be playing a team from Pinawa and also a team from Winkler. So these are not teams that we have seen in our regular league. So a little bit unknown in terms of that. But the kids are super excited. A chance to play on a big field with lots of fans, lots of games going on around them. So I think they're really looking forward to that.
6: In the CFL, the Winnipeg Blue Bombers are home to Edmonton tonight. In the WNBA, Toronto entertains LA. In American Association Baseball, Winnipeg's on the road at Sioux City. And in Major League Baseball, the Blue Jays start a new series against the Texas Rangers. For your scores, stories, and all things sports, check out the False Front Golf Simulator sports page on SteinbachOnline.com. I'm Dave Anthony.
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1: A mix of sun and cloud today, small chance of showers and thunderstorms, high of 25 degrees with the Humidex 28. Today's UV index is 7 or high. Partly cloudy tonight, small chance of evening showers and thunderstorms. We're expecting fog patches overnight with a low of 13. Tomorrow morning, fog patches, otherwise partly sunny with a chance of showers and a high of 26. And then showers expected on Saturday, a high of 24. Current weather conditions can be found anytime on the Lowen Body Shop weather page on your Steinbach Online app. I'm Judy Peters.
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0: Okay, I've got mini donuts in one hand, lemonade in the other. 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
4: Steinbach Online Weather.
5: A mix of sun and cloud today, small chance of showers and thunderstorms. High of 25 degrees with the Humidex 28. Today's UV index is 7 or high. Partly cloudy tonight. Small chance of evening showers and thunderstorms. We're expecting fog patches overnight with a low of 13. Tomorrow morning, fog patches. Otherwise, partly sunny with a chance of showers and a high of 26. And then showers expected on Saturday, a high of 24. Current weather conditions can be found anytime on the Lowen Body Shop weather page on your Steinbach online app. I'm Judy Peters.
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1: Steinbach Online Weather.
8: A mix of sun and cloud today, small chance of showers and thunderstorms, high of 25 degrees with the Humidex 28. Today's UV index is 7 or high. Partly cloudy tonight, small chance of evening showers and thunderstorms. We're expecting fog patches overnight with a low of 13. Tomorrow morning, fog patches, otherwise partly sunny with a chance of showers and a high of 26. And then showers expected on Saturday, a high of 24. Current weather conditions can be found anytime on the Lowen Body Shop weather page on your Steinbach Online app. I'm Judy Peters.
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0: 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Lowen Chiropractic, 326-3400.
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2: Good afternoon, I'm Judy Peters. 25 degrees today and humid. Your forecast details are coming up. A Hanover School Division parent is calling on trustees to rescind a proposed policy involving the mature minor doctrine. Jerrica Capistrano says she launched a petition after concerns about how the policy could affect access to school-based health services, including the SRSS clinic. She says teens should have access to trusted supports when needed.
3: If a child isn't feeling safe enough to tell their family, they should tell someone else. Because I would rather have my kids have someone to talk to than to try and control everything they're doing, because I've learned that you cannot do that.
2: Capistrano says the petition has gained nearly 1,000 signatures, and she hopes trustees reconsider the policy. Meanwhile, the school board says policy development will continue and will be reviewed following community input. Southern Health officials say Steinbach's growth is helping attract healthcare workers to the community. CEO Dana Heumann says recruits are looking at factors such as housing, shopping, daycare, and recreation when choosing where to work. She recently told the city there's a lot of desirability within Steinbach and surrounding area due to the options and how much the community has grown. Heumann also noted that Steinbach is one of the friendliest places she has ever visited. Steinbach Bible College raised $57,000 this year through its annual golf tournaments. With more, here's reporter Darcy Wilkinson.
4: SBC President Dave Reimer says the tournaments are an important part of the college's calendar.
5: One is it draws our community together, and that's always a really good opportunity to meet all of these people who care about SBC. And then the other thing is it's a fundraiser, and so that's always an important part of the golf tournaments.
4: Reimer says the tournaments were sold out, with 176 golfers taking part in Steinbach and another 144 in Morden. Funds raised from the events will help cover operating costs at the college. I'm Darcy Wilkinson.
2: Neverville grad valedictorian Aaron Schmidtke is feeling confident in his role as this year's valedictorian. Schmidtke was selected by peer vote.
6: I think honestly, in terms of a person that you want representing a grade, you want the person to be hardworking, you want them to be trustworthy, you want them to be kind. And I think in terms of the friendships that I've created, I think that I've filled out those categories.
2: Neverville grad ceremonies happen today at 4:00. A perfect pairing for your day. Delicious eats and the latest local updates. 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
7: Flag football coach for the U13 Hanover Blues squad, Mark Eichhor, says that they've got a special event coming up this weekend.
8: Sure thing. So this Saturday at the Fort Garry Lions football facility in Winnipeg is a jamboree that will be bringing flag football teams from all age groups from a variety of locations. So our team, for example, will be playing a team from Pinawa and also a team from Winkler. So these are not teams that we have seen in our regular league. So a little bit unknown in terms of that. But the kids are super excited. A chance to play on a big field with lots of fans, lots of games going on around them. So I think they're really looking forward to that.
7: In the CFL, the Winnipeg Blue Bombers are home to Edmonton tonight. In the WNBA, Toronto entertains LA. In American Association Baseball, Winnipeg's on the road at Sioux City. And in Major League Baseball, the Blue Jays start a new series against the Texas Rangers. For your scores, stories, and all things sports, check out the False Front Golf Simulator sports page on SteinbachOnline.com. I'm Dave Anthony.
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2: A mix of sun and cloud today, small chance of showers and thunderstorms, high of 25 degrees with the Humidex 28. Today's UV index is 7 or high. Partly cloudy tonight, small chance of evening showers and thunderstorms. We're expecting fog patches overnight with a low of 13. Tomorrow morning, fog patches, otherwise partly sunny with a chance of showers and a high of 26. And then showers expected on Saturday, a high of 24. Current weather conditions can be found anytime on the Low & Body Shop weather page on your Steinbach Online app. I'm Judy Peters.
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12: A mix of sun and cloud today, small chance of showers and thunderstorms, high of 25 degrees with the Humidex 28. Today's UV index is 7 or high. Partly cloudy tonight, small chance of evening showers and thunderstorms. We're expecting fog patches overnight with a low of 13. Tomorrow morning, fog patches, otherwise partly sunny with a chance of showers and a high of 26. And then showers expected on Saturday, a high of 24. Current weather conditions can be found anytime on the Lowen Body Shop weather page on your Steinbach online app. I'm Judy Peters.
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0: Okay, I've got mini donuts in one hand, lemonade in the other. 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
10: A mix of sun and cloud today, small chance of showers and thunderstorms, high of 25 degrees with the Humidex 28. Today's UV index is 7 or high. Partly cloudy tonight, small chance of evening showers and thunderstorms. We're expecting fog patches overnight with a low of 13. Tomorrow morning, fog patches, otherwise partly sunny with a chance of showers and a high of 26. And then showers expected on Saturday, a high of 24. Current weather conditions can be found anytime on the Lowen Body Shop weather page on your Steinbach Online app. I'm Judy Peters.
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1: Steinbach Online News with Paul Hebert, Coldwell Banker Real Estate. His goal is to make your next move the right one with honesty, professionalism, and enthusiasm every step of the way.
2: Good evening, I'm Judy Peters. Fog patches overnight and then humid tomorrow. Your forecast details are coming up after the local news. New property assessment notices are now in the mail for Steinbach property owners. The province says the city's taxable assessment base has grown by 9% since the last reassessment. Roger Storschuk, an assessment officer with the province of Manitoba, presented the 2027 reassessment results to Steinbach City Council and said higher assessments do not automatically mean higher taxes.
3: Property assessment simply provides the basis for distributing your taxation base amongst your property owners.
2: Storschuk noted actual tax impacts will depend on future municipal, school division, and provincial budget decisions. A parent-led petition is raising concerns about a proposed Hanover School Division policy on student health decision-making. To tell us more, here's reporter Afton Berg.
4: Jerrica Capistrano says the issue is about protecting student privacy and access to care through school-based services. She argues young people need space to make informed decisions about their own well-being.
5: I think our children are human, and I think that humans deserve privacy. And what about the child's rights? We're not talking about 9-year-old children here. We're talking about 16 to 18-year-olds.
4: The school board says policy development will continue and will be reviewed following the community input. For more details, read the story on steinbachonline.com. I'm Afton Berg.
2: Steinbach RCMP are asking for the public's help in locating a woman wanted on multiple warrants. Police say 67-year-old Jeannie Cox is wanted on 4 unendorsed warrants for alleged noncompliance with a conditional sentence order. Cox is known to frequent the Grunthal area and rural municipality of St. Anne. Anyone with information on her whereabouts is asked to contact Steinbach RCMP. Steinbach Bible College raised $57,000 this year through their annual golf tournaments. With more, here's reporter Darcy Wilkinson.
6: SBC President Dave Reimer says the tournaments are an important part of the college's calendar.
7: One is it draws our community together, and that's always a really good opportunity to meet all of these people who care about SBC. And then the other thing is it's a fundraiser, and so that's always an important part of the golf tournaments.
6: Reimer says the tournaments were sold out, with 176 golfers taking part in Steinbach and another 144 in Morden. Funds raised from the events will help cover operating costs at the college. I'm Darcy Wilkinson.
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8: Flag football coach for the U13 Hanover Blues squad, Mark Eichhorst, says that they've got a special event coming up this weekend.
9: Sure thing. So this Saturday at the Fort Garry Lions football facility in Winnipeg is a jamboree that will be bringing flag football teams from all age groups from a variety of locations. So our team, for example, will be playing a team from Pinawa and also a team from Winkler. So these are not teams that we have seen in our regular league, so a little bit unknown in terms of that. But the kids are super excited, a chance to play on a big field with lots of fans, lots of games going on around them. So I think they're really looking forward to that.
8: In the CFL, the Winnipeg Blue Bombers are home to Edmonton tonight. In the WNBA, Toronto entertains LA. In American Association Baseball, Winnipeg's on the road at Sioux City. And in Major League Baseball, the Blue Jays start a new series against the Texas Rangers. For your scores, stories, and all things sports, check out the False Front Golf Simulator sports page on SteinbachOnline.com. I'm Dave Anthony.
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2: Partly cloudy this evening with overnight fog patches, a low of 14 degrees. Tomorrow, fog patches in the morning, otherwise a mix of sun and cloud with a chance of showers and thunderstorms, a high of 25 and the humidex 28. Periods of rain on Saturday, 24 degrees. More showers on Sunday with a high of 24. Right now in Steinbach, wind is from the northwest at 8 kilometers per hour. The humidity, 45%. We're at 24 degrees. Current weather conditions can be found anytime on the Low End Body Shop weather page on your Steinbach Online app. I'm Judy Peters.
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3: Partly cloudy this evening with overnight fog patches, a low of 14 degrees. Tomorrow, fog patches in the morning, otherwise a mix of sun and cloud with a chance of showers and thunderstorms, a high of 25 and the humidex 28. Periods of rain on Saturday, 24 degrees. More showers on Sunday with a high of 24. Current weather conditions can be found anytime on the Lowen Body Shop weather page on your Steinbach online app. I'm Judy Peters.
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3: When we look back on the past year at the Steinbeck Arts Council, one thing becomes very clear. This community believes in the power of the arts. I'm David Claussen, Executive Director. Since 2022, our programming has nearly doubled. 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Today, we're proud to be one of the largest arts councils of its kind in Canada, but our roots remain right here in the Southeast. 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We invite you to keep building with us here at the Steinbeck Arts Council.
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9: Partly cloudy this evening with overnight fog patches, a low of 14 degrees. Tomorrow, fog patches in the morning, otherwise a mix of sun and cloud with a chance of showers and thunderstorms, a high of 25 and the humidex 28. Periods of rain on Saturday, 24 degrees. More showers on Sunday with a high of 24. Current weather conditions can be found anytime on the Lowen Body Shop weather page on your Steinbeck Online app. I'm Judy Peters.
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1: Good evening, I'm Judy Peters. Expecting fog patches overnight, and then we'll have a humid day tomorrow. Your forecast details are on the way. A Hanover School Division parent is calling on trustees to rescind a proposed policy involving the mature minor doctrine. Jerrica Capistrano says she launched a petition after concerns about how the policy could affect access to school-based health services, including the SRSS clinic. She says teens should have access to trusted supports when needed.
2: If a child isn't feeling safe enough to tell their family, they should tell someone else. Because I would rather have my kids have someone to talk to than to try and control everything they're doing, because I've learned that you cannot do that.
1: Capistrano says the petition has gained nearly 1,000 signatures, and she hopes trustees reconsider the policy. Meanwhile, the school board says policy development will continue and will be reviewed following community input. Steinbeck homeowners could shoulder a slightly larger share of property taxes following the province's 2027 reassessment. Roger Storschuk, an assessment officer with the province of Manitoba, presented the 2027 reassessment results to Steinbeck City Council. He reported that single-family homes saw assessed values rise more than 12%, above the city's overall 9% increase.
3: If all things were to stay the same, you would see a bit of a tax shift towards your residential properties as well as a little bit of your farm property. So again, those were the property classes that did see the most growth.
1: Storschuk noted actual tax bills will depend on budgets set by the city, school divisions, and the province. Steinbeck Bible College is celebrating the success of their annual golf tournaments held earlier this month. President Dave Reimer says both events sold out and drew strong support across the community.
4: At Quarry Oaks, we had 176 golfers, which is a sold out at Quarry Oaks. And at Morden, we had 144 golfers, and that's sold out in Morden as well. So we're really excited about that. Just an excellent turnout, some really good food, and some good golfing, and a lot of good friends. So it's been a really good time.
1: Steinbeck Bible College raised $57,000 this year through their annual golf tournaments. The Steinbeck Community Foundation is hoping to raise $32,000 to help provide turkeys for local Christmas hampers. Southeast Helping Hands Executive Director Ken Dick appreciates the support from the foundation and the very generous community.
5: We will reach it. We will actually go over, I'm sure of it. Knowing the people in town, it'll go over. And apparently, if they find a turkey outfit to wear, I could be wearing a turkey outfit.
1: A giant turkey display will soon appear on Main Street in Steinbeck to track the campaign's progress. Meanwhile, Dick notes planning is well underway to provide food hampers to families in need over Christmas. Whether you're driving, working, or relaxing, the Steinbeck Online app makes it easy to listen live and keep up with the local news that matters most.
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6: Flag football coach for the U13 Hanover Blues squad, Mark Eichhorst, says that they've got a special event coming up this weekend.
7: Sure thing. So this Saturday at the Fort Garry Lions football facility in Winnipeg is a jamboree that will be bringing flag football teams from all age groups from a variety of locations. So our team, for example, will be playing a team from Pinawa and also a team from Winkler. So these are not teams that we have seen in our regular league, so a little bit unknown in terms of that. But the kids are super excited, a chance to play on a big field with lots of fans, lots of games going on around them. So I think they're really looking forward to that.
6: In the CFL, the Winnipeg Blue Bombers are home to Edmonton tonight. In the WNBA, Toronto entertains LA. In American Association Baseball, Winnipeg's on the road at Sioux City. And in Major League Baseball, the Blue Jays start a new series against the Texas Rangers. For your scores, stories, and all things sports, check out the False Front Golf Simulator sports page on SteinbeckOnline.com. I'm Dave Anthony.
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1: Partly cloudy this evening with overnight fog patches, a low of 14 degrees. Tomorrow, fog patches in the morning, otherwise a mix of sun and cloud with a chance of showers and thunderstorms, a high of 25, and the Humidex 28. Periods of rain on Saturday, 24 degrees. More showers on Sunday with a high of 24. Right now in Steinbach, wind is from the northwest at 8 kilometers per hour. The humidity, 45%. We're at 24 degrees. Current weather conditions can be found anytime on the Low End Body Shop weather page on your Steinbach online app. I'm Judy Peters.

Jamie Fine, cups of coffee. Hey, I'm Sharon Church. Shane Bieber, not so hot with the Blue Jays last night. We'll talk about that in the Sorta Sports Report just after Avril Lavigne. But first, Justin Bieber.

0: Avril Lavigne, I'm with you. I'm Sharon Church, and it's now time for a sorta sports report. The Blue Jays made things interesting last night, but came up just short. Toronto fell behind early, battled all the way to take the lead, and looked like they might steal one from Houston, but the Astros tied the game in the ninth inning and then hit a three-run home run in the 11th to win. Pitcher Shane Bieber blamed himself after the game. In his return to the mound, he gave up four runs early and said the rough start put the Jays kind of in a hole, and they couldn't quite climb out of it. The loss drops Toronto back below the .500 mark. I did not know what that meant, and then I Googled it. It means they've now lost more games than they've won this season.
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10: Partly cloudy this evening with overnight fog patches, a low of 14 degrees. Tomorrow, fog patches in the morning, otherwise a mix of sun and cloud with a chance of showers and thunderstorms, a high of 25 and the humidex 28. Periods of rain on Saturday, 24 degrees. More showers on Sunday with a high of 24. Current weather conditions can be found anytime on the Lowen Body Shop weather page on your Steinbach Online app. I'm Judy Peters.
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10: Partly cloudy this evening with overnight fog patches, a low of 14 degrees. Tomorrow, fog patches in the morning, otherwise a mix of sun and cloud with a chance of showers and thunderstorms, a high of 25 and the humidex 28. Periods of rain on Saturday, 24 degrees. More showers on Sunday with a high of 24. Current weather conditions can be found anytime on the Lowen Body Shop weather page on your Steinbach Online app. I'm Judy Peters.
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2: Good evening, I'm Judy Peters. Fog patches overnight and then humid tomorrow. Your forecast details are coming up after the local news. New property assessment notices are now in the mail for Steinbach property owners. The province says the city's taxable assessment base has grown by 9% since the last reassessment. Roger Storschuk, an assessment officer with the province of Manitoba, presented the 2027 reassessment results to Steinbach City Council and said higher assessments do not automatically mean higher taxes.
3: Property assessment simply provides the basis for distributing your taxation base amongst your property owners.
2: Storschuk noted actual tax impacts will depend on future municipal, school division, and provincial budget decisions. A parent-led petition is raising concerns about a proposed Hanover School Division policy on student health decision-making. To tell us more, here's reporter Afton Berg.
4: Jerrica Capistrano says the issue is about protecting student privacy and access to care through school-based services. She argues young people need space to make informed decisions about their own well-being.
5: I think our children are human, and I think that humans deserve privacy. And what about the child's rights? We're not talking about 9-year-old children here. We're talking about 16 to 18-year-olds.
4: The school board says policy development will continue and will be reviewed following the community input. For more details, read the story on steinbachonline.com. I'm Afton Berg.
2: Steinbach RCMP are asking for the public's help in locating a woman wanted on multiple warrants. Police say 67-year-old Jeannie Cox is wanted on 4 unendorsed warrants for alleged noncompliance with a conditional sentence order. Cox is known to frequent the Grenthal area and rural municipality of St. Anne. Anyone with information on her whereabouts is asked to contact Steinbach RCMP. Steinbach Bible College raised $57,000 this year through their annual golf tournaments. With more, here's reporter Darcy Wilkinson.
6: SBC President Dave Reimer says the tournaments are an important part of the college's calendar.
7: One is it draws our community together, and that's always a really good opportunity to meet all of these people who care about SBC. And then the other thing is it's a fundraiser, and so that's always an important part of the golf tournaments.
6: Reimer says the tournaments were sold out, with 176 golfers taking part in Steinbach and another 144 in Morden. Funds raised from the events will help cover operating costs at the college. I'm Darcy Wilkinson.
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8: Flag football coach for the U13 Hanover Blues squad, Mark Eichhorst, says that they've got a special event coming up this weekend.
9: Sure thing. So this Saturday at the Fort Garry Lions football facility in Winnipeg is a jamboree that will be bringing flag football teams from all age groups from a variety of locations. So our team, for example, will be playing a team from Pinawa and also a team from Winkler. So these are not teams that we have seen in our regular league, so a little bit unknown in terms of that. But the kids are super excited, a chance to play on a big field with lots of fans, lots of games going on around them. So I think they're really looking forward to that.
8: In the CFL, the Winnipeg Blue Bombers are home to Edmonton tonight. In the WNBA, Toronto entertains LA. In American Association Baseball, Winnipeg's on the road at Sioux City. And in Major League Baseball, the Blue Jays start a new series against the Texas Rangers. 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I'm Dave Anthony.
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2: Partly cloudy this evening with overnight fog patches, a low of 14 degrees. Tomorrow, fog patches in the morning, otherwise a mix of sun and cloud with a chance of showers and thunderstorms, a high of 25 and the humidex 28. Periods of rain on Saturday, 24 degrees. More showers on Sunday with a high of 24. Current weather conditions can be found anytime on the Low-In Body Shop weather page on your Steinbach Online app. I'm Judy Peters. 96.7
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1: Partly cloudy this evening with overnight fog patches, a low of 14 degrees. Tomorrow, fog patches in the morning, otherwise a mix of sun and cloud with a chance of showers and thunderstorms, a high of 25, and the humid

0: next 28. Periods of rain on Saturday, 24 degrees. More showers on Sunday with a high of 24. Current weather conditions can be found anytime on the Lowen Body Shop weather page on your Steinbach online app. I'm Judy Peters.
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1: Partly cloudy this evening with overnight fog patches, a low of 14 degrees. Tomorrow, fog patches in the morning, otherwise a mix of sun and cloud with a chance of showers and thunderstorms, a high of 25 and the humidex 28. Periods of rain on Saturday, 24 degrees. More showers on Sunday with a high of 24. Current weather conditions can be found anytime on the Lowen Body Shop weather page on your Steinbeck Online app. I'm Judy Peters.
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